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21 Pilots and Heathens, it's 107.5 Cool FM, it is Gio. Good evening, got some great tunes on the way this hour. We got Lone Star, The Weeknd, and we got Justin Bieber as well. Here's Ariana Grande, and I Hate That I Made You Love Me. It's 107.5 Cool FM.

0: Ariana Grande's on 107.5 Cool FM. Well, here's something interesting. As someone who plays a lot of video games, I do, and I'm a collector as well, I found this to be quite interesting, only because I don't actually play these style of games, but apparently nearly 50% of drivers say playing racing games like Forza or Need for Speed makes them better drivers. 65% even view these games as close simulators to real driving. And get this, a 10-hour controlled experiment at the University of Toronto showed that non-gamers improved visual search and research tasks after playing a racing or first-person shooter game, things directly related to better driving performance. So, by the sounds of it, driving school is off the table?
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Think your dog can tell when you're having a bad day? Turns out new research suggests they really might be paying attention to your face. We'll talk more about this coming

Orillia, or Huntsville, we're right there with you. Barry's Best Mix, 107.5 Cool.

0: Stand and Cry for Me. It's 107.5 Cool FM. It is Gio. Well, if you think your dog knows if you're having a bad day, apparently this new research suggests they actually might be just paying attention to your face. So researchers in Vienna studied 12 border collies while they looked at pictures of people showing different emotions. And they took some brain scans of the dogs, and it could tell the difference between happy, sad, angry, and fearful faces. They seemed especially tuned into happy faces, while their brain showed different activity patterns when they saw negative emotions. Now, the study was small and only used on border collies looking at still pictures. So there's more research to do, but it does add to this, you know, idea that dogs are paying a lot more attention to our emotions than we might think. So, you know, next time your dog gives you that look after you've had a rough day, maybe they're not asking for a treat. Maybe they're like sympathizing with you, checking in on you, making sure you are okay.
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8: Like, honestly, the people who write these dog bios for competitions could have worked for the J. Peterman catalog.
9: Jimmy Choo.
8: What?
9: Jimmy Choo? No. Now, the background on Jimmy Choo was the dog was found in a wooden box in freezing weather in the mountains of South Korea, then brought to the United States. So, like, it's a happy ending for the dog, and that's the idea, you know, is for adoption and stuff. So I'm going to post a picture of Jimmy Choo.
8: I wonder if they embellish these stories, though. He was found on a mountaintop outside of a monastery, but all the monks had passed away. And he was there lonely in a cardboard box, freezing. 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
9: And like, along came this lady from California. She was just, hiking.
8: Santa Rosa, looking for a fine Pinot Noir.
9: And found the dog instead.
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0: 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It's 107.5 Cool FM. You're going to need to be a bit of a Speed Demon this week as we continue on with our Cool FM Pick Your Prizes. And you need to be caller number 7 at 705-727-1075 as we get down to the nitty-gritty of the Cool FM Pick Your Prize as we rapidly approach September 11th, where we're going to have our awesome listener party at Liar's Kitchen and Social, where you could possibly be picking one of the best prizes that we've got to offer, worth $10,000. Make sure you're listening tomorrow morning with Dale and Charlie. They have your next chance to qualify for the Cool FM Pick Your Prize, and you're going to have to be a bit of a speed demon to be caller number 7. Got music on the way from Selena Gomez and Marshmello to kick off 30 minutes commercial free on Cool.
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It's 107.5 Cool FM. It is Gio. We're running 30 minutes of uninterrupted, commercial-free, cool music. Now, coming up next hour, are you the type of person that loves to nap during the day? Turns out there's some positive signs when it comes to that. We'll talk more about it coming up next hour. It's Preston Pablo and 'Cause I Do on Cool.

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It's 107.5 Cool FM. It is Gio. Good evening. Got some great music on the way this hour. We've got music from Noah Kahan. We've got a throwback from the 80s in Journey. And we've got Bruno Mars as well. Here's a new one from Taylor Swift. I Knew It, I Knew You. It's 107.5 Cool FM.

0: Sean Desmond, Nights Like This. It's 107.5 Cool FM. Well, we're getting ready to back to school shopping. Sorry, kids, if you're listening to this and you hear that, but it's the truth. Experts say, though, that backpacks that are too heavy can put unnecessary strain on a child, especially if they're leaning forward or struggling to walk. Remember when you were kids and your bags would be worth, like, they'd weigh like 50 pounds, it felt like, on your back? It's not just textbooks anymore now. You know, kids are carrying laptops, chargers, water bottles, lunches, gym clothes, everything else they need for the day. And here's one important thing. Kids shouldn't wear the backpacks in a moving car because it can interfere with how a seatbelt works as well. So how could this, you know, how could you make things work here so it doesn't feel like you're carrying 50-pound weights? Cleaning out the backpack regularly, you know, old paper, snacks, random stuff can add up as well. So as we get towards the school year, start thinking about those heavy backpacks. I do not miss those.
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taking it back to October of 1981. That is Journey and Don't Stop Believing. Are you the type of person that loves to nap? Well, if you've ever been told, stop napping during the day, it's just a waste of time. Forget that. There are some actual positive signs when it comes to napping during the day, and we'll get into it after talking Time Machine on Cool.

0: 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It is Gio. Good evening. Type of person that loves to nap. Have you ever been told, like, stop napping during the day? It's such a waste of time. Well, you could tell those haters to shut it, because a recent study of 1,000 people found that those who nap during the day are 66% happier than those who sleep longer in the morning. Researchers discovered a connection between shorter sleep and increased feelings of well-being and happiness. They concluded that a short nap could lead to a more joyful and productive day. I mean, yeah, if you're feeling tired throughout the day and you need a little bit of a nap to get you through, a little pick-me-up, why not? Who cares? You got to get through the day somehow, right? And if you have the luxury of doing so during the day throughout the week, maybe you're retired or you work from home or whatever your situation is, I take more advantage of it. Me personally, not a nap guy. I like to sleep at night.
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0: That is Rev Contemporary Love on Barry's Best Mix, 107.5 Cool FM. It is Gio and Noodle Mania happening this Saturday, August the 22nd at Wasaga Beach. It's their biggest pool noodle festival. 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

lifts. He squats. He plays Eye of the Tiger in his head. Daily. It's Cool Nights with Gio on Barry's Best Mix. 107.5 Cool FM.

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It's 107.5 Cool FM. It is Gio. I'm spent. I'm heading out for the night. Thanks so much for having your cool on. I'll be back tomorrow night. We'll count down your top 7 at 7, your most requested songs of the day. Don't forget, tomorrow morning, your next chance to qualify for the Cool FM. Pick your prize. Dale and Charlie will have that cue to call for you. It's Gracie Abramson. Hit the wall on 107.5 Cool FM. Have a great night. I'm going to go hit the hay.

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three to the four. When it's last call and they kick us out the door. It's getting kinda late, but the ladies want some more. Oh my, good Lord. Tell them drink some.

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1: Hey, it's Wednesday. There we go. Halfway through the work week. I mean, it's just starting, but you know, whatever. We're getting there. A little rainy if you're heading out today.
0: Dig yourself a hole and then climb back out.
1: Well, that's what I do in life. Just, you know, I fall in holes, I climb back out. That's just it. 16 right now if you're heading out the door, 22 later. Still sort of that possibility for storms off and on. But
0: well, we knew there was going to be some rain.
1: Yeah, I think it's the most of it's now, but it's still, there's potential. Thursday, Friday look good. The weekend looking a little unsettled. So let's just focus on Thursday, Friday.
0: Unsettled is the polite radio word for
1: garbage.
0: Crappy.
1: Garbage.
0: Yeah.
1: Whatever. There you go.
0: That's all right. That's all right. It's a little rainy this morning, but that's okay. Saves us having to bother watering anything.
1: Yeah.
0: So, that's taken care of. And like I said, it's not going to last long today. Should be fine later on. Let's get a look at the traffic zone and see what's happening right now with MJ.
2: Could be a little slippery on your travels this morning as we are dealing with quite a bit of rainfall out there. So, just do take it easy. When it comes to delays, no major issues right now on the 400. It's looking good from Barrie down to the GTA and no problems north of Barrie onto Highway 11 from Barrie to Orillia to Gravenhurst. Same goes with 89 on the way to Alliston. In Barrie, take note that Shanty Bay Road will be closed starting today between Crestwood Drive and Penetanguishene Road, which will be in effect until September 11th. Detours are in place. And at Springwater, we've got a temporary road closure on Floss Road 11 West from Ushers Road to County Road 6 starting at around 6 this morning. So detours are in place through there as well. I'm MJ. More traffic in minutes on 107.5 Cool FM.
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0: 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It's always how you get us here at the Cool Studios. Good morning.
7: Am I calling before the ad?
0: You're calling for the ad. Sorry.
7: Okay. Thank you so much. Have a good day.
0: You too. Yes, not quite time yet for the cue to call for Cool FM's Pick Your Prize contest. That'll be coming up a little bit later on. That's when you want to be calling number three. A little too early. We still got to get the eyes open here this morning. Get the coffee on the go. Calling number seven.

0: 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Four non-blondes. Speaking of hair.
1: Yes.
0: Just saw this story, an Australian couple.
1: Okay.
0: The honeymoon in New York.
1: Yeah.
0: Got home to find a $500 bill from the hotel where they stayed.
1: Okay.
0: For violating the no smoking in the room rule. Now, you know, there's a lot of places, even when you sign in to check in and stuff, and they say, look, you smoke in the room, there's going to be a
1: charge, right? I didn't even know if that was a thing anymore, but okay, yeah.
0: But smoking in a hotel room?
1: Well, I just feel like people already, like, you just kind of know you can't. Anyway, go on. Go on.
0: They want to get you in writing.
1: Okay.
0: But they said it wasn't them, but the hair dryer, her hair dryer, set off the smoke alarm in the room.
1: Okay. Must have been a Dyson.
0: Do you think? Is that possible, even?
1: I don't know. I mean, those Dysons are pretty powerful.
0: Have you ever cooked your hair to the point where it actually starts to smoke enough to set off a smoke alarm?
1: Yeah, I think it did. Well, if you have enough product in your hair, like if you like pre-product your hair and then you're drying or you're adding stuff to it, it is possible.
0: Okay.
1: Yeah, but I don't know. Anyway. That wouldn't smell like Rothman's special or anything.
0: Oh, no, it wasn't the smell.
1: Oh, it was
0: it actually triggered the smoke.
1: Okay,
0: smoke
1: so then detector. They were like, oh, you're smoking in the room.
0: Yeah,
1: right.
0: That's what it was. So.
1: Okay.
0: And nobody came up to verify. You'd think if they're going to send a bill, if there's a smoke alarm going off, you'd think, hey, I'm going up to check on room 14A or whatever, right? What's going on?
1: Yeah, what are they smoking?
0: Yeah.
1: You know, apparently the wife's hair. All right.
0: There you go. So try not to cook your hair this morning when you're getting ready. There's no point in doing your hair anyway. It's raining outside.
1: No, put a hat on.
0: Yeah.
1: Call it a day.
0: 16 right now with Tyler Shaw and Cool FM. Can you

Some people are afraid to expose intimate details of their life to others. Dale and Charlie, on the other hand, no filter. You've been warned. It's

0: 107.5 Cool FM at 529. How are you? It's Dale and Charlie. Well, soggy one this morning. Yep, we got that rain. Yeah. Looks like it's going to hang on for a little bit anyway. Probably through the better part of the, maybe into the drive-in. Clears up later on today, though. Yeah, not bad. High near 22. How are the roads looking now, MJ?
1: Do you give yourself a little extra time out there this morning as we are dealing with some pretty significant rainfall. Could be causing some slippery conditions out there, so just take it easy. Not really seeing any problems, though, on the major routes. The 400 from Barrie to the Holland Marsh to the GTA looks good. Over onto Highway 11, no problems from Barrie to Orillia to Gravenhurst. And over on 27 to Elmvale, that's looking good, too. We do have a road closure in place in Barrie. Shanty Bay Road will be closed starting today between Crestwood Drive and Penetang Machine Road. That's going to be in effect until September 11th, but detours are in place. And in Springwater, we've got a temporary road closure on Floss Road 11 West from Ushers Road to County Road 6. That'll be starting at around 6 this morning. I'm MJ. More traffic in minutes on 107.5 Cool FM.
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2: Good morning. Here's what Barrie's talking about. U.S. President Trump hit the brakes late Tuesday on his planned 50% tariffs on a wide range of Canadian goods. Said the move comes as Canada and the U.S. work toward finalizing a new trade deal. Prime Minister Carney said despite substantial progress, there is still important work to be done, adding Canada remains focused on building a stronger, more independent, and more competitive economy at home. The tariffs would have affected more than $28 billion worth of products from plywood and cement to wine and hockey sticks. A Léger poll, meantime, finds a majority of Canadians, 56%, want Ottawa to take a hard line on this and make no more concessions. A third of those asked think Canada should be flexible and open to concessions. Detour for you as water main installation begins along Shanty Bay Road between Crestwood Drive and Penetanguishene Road. Closure starts today. Will last until mid-September. The drive around will be along Ridge Road West, 5 and 6 Side Road, and Penetanguishene Road to Blake Street. Access for local traffic, emergency vehicles, and school buses will be maintained. Most residents of Summerland, B.C. are now able to return home after being chased out by a fast-moving wildfire about 10 days ago. But the mayor says the community faces a long road to recovery. The Bald Range fire damaged or destroyed 150 structures. Federal forecasters, meantime, say this wildfire season is shaping up to be the fourth worst on record in Canada. Wildfires this year have already burned through 40,000 square kilometers, an area about the size of Nova Scotia. News happens anywhere, anytime. When you see news in the making, loop us in with a text, image, or video at 705-797-1111. Barrie BayCats closer to locking up a playoff spot after last night's 6-3 win over Hamilton. The win puts them 8 games ahead of Brantford for the final spot. Blue Jays pounded out 16 hits, 3 of them round trips, in a 10-3 win over the Rays. Rangers also won to maintain a half-game lead on the Jays and the Twins for the final wildcard spot in the AL East. Toronto Tempo dropped their 11th in a row, 101-95, to Indiana in women's basketball. We're in for a refresh. The forecast in 30.
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2: Cool FM weather. Clouds this morning, chance of showers and thunder clearing up this afternoon. High near 22. Stays clear tonight, low 12. Sunny and 22 tomorrow. 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

0: Simple Minds, Don't You Forget About Me from The Breakfast Club.
1: Was that on?
2: That was on, I think, last week or something, yes.
1: Can you name the actors who were in detention?
2: I can name some of them. Ducky. No, it wasn't Ducky, right?
1: Ducky was
2: That was the other guy.
1: John Cryer from another movie.
2: Right. Okay, so Emilio
1: Estevez, there's one.
2: Molly Ringwald.
1: That's two.
2: Ali Sheedy.
1: That's three. Also, Ali Sheedy from, what was that one with the robot? Remember that one?
2: No.
1: That's going to bug me now.
2: So, yeah, that's
1: Ali Sheedy, that's three. The other two?
2: The kid from Vacation.
1: Anthony Michael Hall.
2: That's it, that guy.
1: And Judd Nelson.
2: Right.
1: Who was the cool guy.
2: Right.
1: There you go.
2: Yeah. All right.
1: Just one of those iconic.
2: Yeah, it was a cool movie.
1: Yeah. Mm-hmm. I mean, yeah.
2: It was no Mighty Ducks, but I mean, still.
1: No Mighty Ducks.
2: I mean, it was no Another Stakeout.
1: Come on. Oh, God.
2: Men at Work.
1: You are kidding me.
2: Those were good ones.
1: I think secretly. Yeah. I always thought you're a Pauly Shore person.
2: But I am.
1: But I think you're an Emilio Estevez kind of person.
2: And Christian Slater, don't get me started.
1: So Young Guns?
2: No, I'm more of a Robin Hood, Prince of Thieves.
1: But Emilio Estevez and they were in Young Guns.
2: I didn't see Young Guns because I was too busy fantasizing about Pump Up the Volume. Okay. That's where I was. There we go.
1: That's what got you into radio?
2: That's my era. That's exactly what got me into radio.
1: Pump Up the Volume.
2: I saw that and I was like, yep. I'm going to do that.
1: And has it turned out much like the movie?
2: Nope.
1: Not a bit.
2: Not at all.
1: No. Okay. How are you? It's Dale and Charlie. Okay. So it's raining this morning.
2: Yeah.
1: And it shouldn't last too long. Looks like it should clear out, and this afternoon we should get back into some sunshine. And then Thursday and Friday at this point are looking very nice. What's the temperature right now? It felt a little, not too bad.
2: It's muggy.
1: Yeah, it's 16 right now. Coming up later on this morning, we are going to give you the chance to qualify for Cool FM's Pick Your Prize contest. Yes, you're waiting on the cue to call. When you hear it, seventh caller is what you always want to be, and then we'll get you into that party that we're going to be having on September the 11th at Liar's Kitchen and Social. Mm-hmm. Oh, and speaking of parties, Friday there's going to be a party down at Rogers Center. It's called Ed Sheeran.
2: Yeah.
1: And it is going to be a great show.
2: I mean, he's here for like three nights.
1: Yeah.
2: This is a great one.
1: We have got your tickets coming up later on this morning, but again, you're going to have to know your famous Joes. Okay? So that'll be coming up later on this morning. Your chance to win Ed Sheeran tickets.
2: Your famous Eds.
1: Famous Eds.
2: Yes.
1: Yeah. Isn't that what I said?
2: You said Joes.
1: Did I?
2: Yeah.
1: Famous Joes. What's wrong with me this
2: I don't
1: morning?
2: Know. We were talking about caller three. Now we're talking about Joe. I don't know what's going on.
1: Good Lord. Famous Joes.
2: That's amazing.
1: Is Famous Joe's a bar I used to hang out
2: with? I don't know. Maybe.
1: That sounds familiar. Famous Eds.
2: All right, we'll see if he survives the rest
1: of
2: the day.
1: That's okay. I'll make it. Otherwise, it'll just by like, 7:30 or so, you'll just hear Charlie.
2: Yep.
1: And I'll have gone. I'll just packed it up.
2: I'll be like, nope.
1: Put my headphones away and said, screw this, I quit. I've lost the plot.
2: Yeah, you're getting there.
1: What's going on with traffic, MJ?
3: Could be a little slippery out there this morning as we are dealing with quite a bit of rainfall, so just be wary of pooling. Otherwise, it's looking good when it comes to delays. No problems from Coldwater to Barrie to the GTA as you make your way down the 400. And on Highway 11 north of Barrie, that is looking good on your way up to Orillia. Over on 92 to Wasaga, on 26 to Stayner, 89 to Alliston, you're off to a good run there. Couple of road closures to let you know about in Barrie. Shanty Bay Road shut down starting today between Crestwood Drive and Penetanguishene Road. Your detours are in place. And in Springwater, we've got a temporary road closure on Floss Road 11 West from Ushers Road to County Road 6. That'll be starting at around 6 o'clock this morning. I'm MJ. More traffic in minutes on 107.5 Cool FM.
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0: 107.5 Cool FM, Taylor Swift from Toy Story 5. I knew it, I knew you. How are you? It's Dale and Charlie up and at 'em on a soggy
1: Wednesday.
0: Yep.
1: We're sitting at 16 right now, mid-20s this afternoon, and showers should taper off.
0: Yeah.
1: Yes, dear.
0: Nothing. No.
1: Okay. No.
0: Sorry.
1: That's it.
0: It's all good. No, just something crossed my mind, and it just kind of crossed like somebody walking across the stage.
1: And just...
0: And just walked right out the other side. Came right in, exit stage left, just boop, yep. Gone.
1: It's like when you walk into a room, you're like, why?
0: Yeah.
1: Why am I here? And you stand there for a second.
0: Yep, I just had a why am I in the kitchen moment.
1: Yep. Yep.
0: Yeah, well,
1: walk back
0: okay.
1: out.
0: Yeah, all right. There we go. Okay. Dan Blakely is standing by. He's in the Barry 360 newsroom. What are you working on for 6 o'clock, Dan?
2: No new tariffs, not yet. Talks to continue for the next couple of days. We'll bring you up to speed, top of the hour.
1: Hey, good news.
0: Okay.
1: The city of Barry.
0: Yeah.
1: Has this big savings account.
0: Oh.
1: Okay. It's called a reserve fund.
0: Okay.
1: In political speak. And basically, it's there for emergencies, right? Mm. So we're in good shape. So naturally, how do we piss that away? What can we spend that on? So I came up with ways that we can spend our reserve fund.
0: Charlie's taking the Barry credit card down to DSW.
1: All right?
0: Yeah.
1: Okay. So, number one. Let's build a second Maple View just so we can close that one as well for construction.
0: Oh, well.
1: I think this is brilliant.
0: Yeah.
1: Install heated sidewalks downtown so nobody has to walk like a penguin.
0: Wow. It'll make sleeping on them nicer, too.
1: We could purchase approximately 11 million Timbits. Just cuz.
0: With or without the fancy Harry Potter helmet.
1: We could also buy another snowplow. We could name him...
0: A second one? So my street will finally get done? Amen.
1: We'll call him Plowy McPlowface.
0: Plowy McPlowface.
1: And we'll get him an Instagram account and everything.
0: Okay.
1: All right. This one, I think, is top notch. Okay. Let's build a gondola. Okay. From like Big Bay Point South End to downtown. Right? Like a direct gondola, like boats, and, you know, somebody could.
0: Oh, not like a gondola, like going. You mean like a gondola, like is in Venice?
1: What did you think I meant?
0: I meant a gondola, like the kind they show where it's like a ski thing, where you can get on the gondola and you ride this.
1: Oh, well, we could do that too. That's not a bad idea.
0: Oh, okay.
1: Okay.
0: Just right across the water?
1: Yeah.
0: Yeah. No.
1: Okay. Purchase the Costco parking lot and add another Costco parking lot.
0: So we actually have some place to park?
1: It still wouldn't be enough on a Saturday.
0: Of course not.
1: No. Okay. Okay. Build an underground heated parking lot with elevators straight up to Sadlin. Right? Because how many of us fools are running across Bayview or trying to get into that arena during a blizzard or like a downpour?
0: Yeah.
1: Yeah? Right? Mm-hmm. I think that's a good idea.
0: Sure. In summary, though.
1: City of Barrie, we're good savers. We've managed to save our money. We've managed to not really have much debt. We are like the nerds of medium-sized cities.
0: I'll think of that as soon as I'm driving along every bumpy pothole-laden road. Good for...
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0: only going to repeat this one more time. There is Ed Sheeran and Martin Garrix. We are going to give you a chance to win tickets to go see Ed Sheeran Friday night, Rogers Center, a little bit later on this morning. All right. Dale and Charlie, how are you? It's 5:59, going to be a little bit of a soggy start, but later on today we should see some sunshine poke through. Not bad. Thursday, Friday, at this point, looking pretty good. How are the roads looking, MJ?
1: Give yourself a little extra time this morning as we are dealing with some heavy rainfall in parts of the region. It could be dealing with ponding in some areas. Meanwhile, not seeing any problems as you make your way down the 400. Barrie to the GTA is looking good and no problems on the 404 from Newmarket down to Markham, 26 to Stayner, 90 to Angus. Those are in good shape. In Barrie, Shanty Bay Road is closed starting today between Crestwood Drive and Penetanguishene Road. That's going to be in effect until September 11th. Detours are in place. And in Springwater, we've got a temporary road closure today on Floss Road 11 West from Ushers Road to County Road 6. 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I'm MJ. More traffic in minutes on 107.5 Cool FM.
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2: Good morning. Here's what Barrie's talking about. U.S. President Trump has paused his plan to slap 50% tariffs on a collection of Canadian goods, suggesting a deal has been made and it just has to be finalized. Prime Minister Carney says while substantial progress has been made, there is still important work to do to address outstanding trade issues and deliver greater certainty and real benefits for Canadian businesses, workers, farmers, and families. It's unclear what has been agreed to under the tentative agreement, though American officials on social media have said it includes comprehensive market access for all American goods, economic security commitments, digital trade alignment, and provisions that will continue to protect the U.S. market as well as Canada's. A Léger poll finds a majority of Canadians, 56%, hope Ottawa is taking a hard line on this and not making more concessions. A third of those asked think Canada should be flexible and open two concessions. More traffic woes, but for the greater good, City of Barrie to begin water main installation today along Shanty Bay Road between Crestwood Drive and Penetanguishene Road. This work expected to last until mid-September. Access for local traffic, emergency vehicles, and school buses will be maintained. Everyone else should detour using Ridge Road West, 5 and 6 Side Road, and Penetanguishene Road to Blake Street. Canada is on track for its fourth worst wildfire season on record. At a regular fire briefing in Ottawa, federal forecasters said September's fire risk stands to be well above seasonal averages across northern British Columbia, northern Quebec, and most of Labrador. So far this year, wildfires have burned more than 40,000 square kilometers, an area almost the size of Nova Scotia. Another launch air Luminata tonight at Meridian Place downtown, weather permitting. Tonight's feature, the Fantastic Four First Steps. See it, shoot it, share your news on the Barrie 360 text line, 705-797-1111. Baycats doubled up on the Cardinals 6-3 last night to move 8 games ahead of Brantford for the final playoff spot. Jays outgunned the Rays 10-3, sixth time this season they've scored 10 or more runs. Kaz Okamoto had one of 3 Jays home runs on the night, his 25th, setting a record for Jays rookies. Texas won its game to maintain a half-game lead on the Jays and the Twins for the final wildcard spot. Toronto Tempos lost their 11th in a row, 101-95 to Indiana. Today's one-word weather, moody. The forecast in 30.
3: She was turning 50, but he still looked at her like she was 25. And he wanted her to know it, surprising her to show it.
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2: Clouds this morning, chance of showers and thunder, clearing this afternoon, high near 22, stays clear tonight, low to 12, sunny and 22 tomorrow. 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
1: Lou Calla.
0: And Mother. Hotter now. There we go. See, look at me. I am out
1: and
0: on legs today.
1: Number three.
0: That is number three.
1: It's like
0: I don't know what it is today. I just don't know what it is today.
1: In a new world. Something's going on.
0: A new world.
1: A whole new world.
0: I was
1: going to
0: say that. Suddenly that's in my head. Great. Now I'm going to start singing that.
1: A new adventure.
0: 6:11. I got that part right anyway. It's Neil and Charlie later on today. Cool FM's Pick Your Prize contest. Yes, the cue to call. You'll be waiting for it. You want to be caller number 7 at that time. And if you are, we're going out to party on September the 11th at Liar's Kitchen and Social.
1: All right, quit while your head.
0: Oh, my God. Okay, we've got a beautiful looking day later on. Right now, though, it's soggy, but that's okay. A little bit of rain means that you don't have to bother watering the plants. But on this Wednesday morning, Charlie's found something for us to think about.
1: Well, this is awesome. An aggressive daytime biter.
0: Was it consensual?
1: Have you heard of the tiger mosquito?
0: I have not.
1: Okay, here we go.
0: Oh, God, not another bug we got to worry about now.
1: Oh, yeah.
0: This one goes into the murder hornets category? Not quite that severe.
1: We're not quite there yet.
0: But no.
1: It's got like an official, like long, weird name that I'm just not even going to attempt, but okay. Otherwise known as the tiger mosquito based on how it looks, okay?
0: Got stripes across it.
1: Yeah, basically. Yeah. Detected now in the Niagara region. This according to the health unit out there.
0: Well, all the more reason to go to Picton. Go to Prince Edward County.
1: So, mosquitoes detected in Lincoln, Ontario, tested negative, fortunately, for any mosquito-borne virus, which is...
0: West Nile is what we usually think.
1: Yeah, and Zika and
0: malaria.
1: All these other whatevers. Okay. So, this mosquito originally from Southeast Asia, but has been detected in the Windsor area over the last decade or so.
0: Mm-hmm.
1: Okay. So, what makes this different is this one bites during the day.
0: It doesn't even wait till dusk.
1: Nope. This one doesn't even care.
0: Doesn't
1: this one's
0: care.
1: Like just going to feed whenever
0: day.
1: It feels like it. Yep. So now we have our regular mosquitoes, and now we got this new one that decided, you know what? We're going to start biting during the day because all of you buggers that have been here.
0: It's kind of like me.
1: Since night.
0: It's kind of like me, though. Get it. Because you know what? When I go to Mandarin, I like to go right when it opens before everybody's had a chance to manhandle the buffet.
1: Right. It makes sense. Okay.
0: Yeah.
1: So just something else to be aware of course. So now we're going to need bug spray during the day.
0: Mm-hmm.
1: Long sleeves when it's 34 degrees out. Great.
0: You son of a bitch.
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0: I can't even enjoy my morning cup of coffee outside.
1: They
0: now.
1: Are going to be biting your
0: You've
1: butt.
0: Be kidding.
1: No, that's great. Amazing. Fantastic.
0: What's happening with traffic, MJ?
3: On the 400, it's looking pretty good. No delays spotted from Coldwater to Barrie to the Holland Marsh. Not finding any problems there. And no issues over on the 404 so far from Newmarket to Markham. On 27 to Elmvale, over on 89 to Alliston. 92 on your way to Wasaga. Those are in good shape. We do have some road closures to let you know about. In Barrie, Shanty Bay Road is shut down between Crestwood Drive and Penetang Machine Road. That's going to be in effect until September 11th. And in Springwater, we've got a temporary road closure on Floss Road 11 West from Ushers Road to County Road 6. I'm MJ. More traffic in minutes on 107.5 Cool FM.
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0: Barry's Best Mix, 107.5 Cool FM, Savage Garden, and I want you. 620, good morning, it's Dale and Charlie. It is going to be a soggy start to the day, but it should clear out later on and probably see some sunshine. Tomorrow and Friday look a little bit better. Actually, a lot better.
1: Yeah, I was going to say, they look really good.
0: Okay, well, we'll check the news with Dan coming up at 6:30. If you're heading out for that morning walk with the dog, well, you're going to need an umbrella probably this morning.
1: Yeah.
0: And you're going to have wet dog when you get home.
1: Which is amazing, especially if they're wool.
0: I know. So drop the towel by the back door before you go out.
1: Yep.
0: So you're all ready to get in there. But when you're out on your walk and you need a little smile because you're walking in the rain, even with your best buddy, you know what? Take us along. 15 minutes, you'll never get back. This week, we talk about, is marriage outdated? And it was not so much our conversation because it boiled down to one thing. In a relationship like marriage, a sacred bond, why is it that some people are not willing to share toothbrushes with each other? And yet, you had a lot to say about it. Dale and Charlie, as you're brushing your teeth by yourself. Will you back it up on this? Cool FM.
2: Hi there.
1: Hi.
2: I'm here to back up Charlie. Thank I think it's absolutely disgusting.
1: 100%.
0: Come on, why?
2: Gross. Yep, I would never share a toothbrush with not a soul. Nobody. Yep.
0: Not even, not really, but even somebody that you're literally going to be like, you know, like
1: no,
0: swap and spit with.
1: No, it's a different kind of spit.
2: Yep, it is. It's full of plaque and gross. There's so much bacteria in a mouth. No, it's way different than smooching. Gross.
1: Yeah.
0: No. Wait a minute. The bacteria is still going to be in your mouth when you smooch this person.
1: No.
2: Not if they're not licking in my gums.
0: Okay. Then I guess
2: it gets in there, you know? Gross.
0: Then I guess whoever you're kissing isn't doing it right.
2: Maybe that's the case. So, I agree with Charlie, 100%.
0: Okay.
1: Thank you. I can't tell right now if I'm completely grossed out or a little turned on.
2: I'd say grossed out.
0: Thanks for calling.
2: Have a good day, guys.
0: Bye.
2: Bye.
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3: Hi, Dale. I'm with Charlie on this one with the toothbrush situation.
0: You guys are all cold, man. What's going on?
1: No, we're not cold. We're just not as needy as you guys.
0: Needy?
3: Listen, I see when my husband puts in his mouth the onion, he must put like half an onion on his sandwich every day and hot jalapeno peppers and everything else. And if you think I'm putting a toothbrush in my mouth that he's had in his, you're out of your mind.
1: You know what I'm starting to believe? That we marry disgusting men.
3: Sometimes.
0: Wow. I get the feeling that you guys, when you get into bed at night, you just do a fist bump to say goodnight. Good for you guys.
1: If that.
0: Thanks. Bye.
3: Pretty much.
0: Cool FM.
4: Hey, how are you?
0: Good, you?
4: Not too bad.
0: Well?
4: I've just called in to support Charlie. I'm 100% behind you.
1: Yes. Yes, okay. From a man now, see?
0: Oh, wow.
1: Yeah.
0: Okay. All right. Okay.
4: If it's grounds for a divorce, I'm okay with that.
1: 100%. Thank you.
4: There you go.
0: All right, buddy. Thanks for backing her up.
4: Be good. See ya.
0: Cool FM.
5: Hey, it's Barb.
0: Yeah.
5: I agree with Charlie.
0: Wow.
5: No curing toothbrush.
1: No, it's disgusting.
0: Okay.
5: It is so gross. I love you guys, by the way.
1: Thank you.
5: Did an awesome job. You put a smile on my face every morning.
0: Thanks, Barb. I'd give you a kiss, but I'm afraid that'd be too disgusting.
1: It is gross. Stop it.
5: Have a great day.
0: You too. Bye.
5: Bye.
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0: 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Sam Drysdale, Cold Water. 6:30, Dale and Charlie. Ah, clouds starting to break up a little bit. We had a pretty good amount of rain overnight. Later on today, though, should clear out. See some sunshine later on. 22 will be the high. All righty. Cue to call for Cool FM's Pick Your Prize contest. That'll be later on this morning. Ed Sheeran tickets. Yes. Know your famous Eds. We'll do that later on as well. And $1,000. Oh, we came so close yesterday on Cool FM's $1,000 Minute. Maybe today's the day. Let's check traffic with MJ.
1: The 400 is looking good between Barry and the Holland Marsh. Not seeing any problems. While the 404 from Newmarket to Markham, you're in good shape there. On 89 on the way to Alliston and 27 to Elmvale. 92 to Wasaga is looking good. We do have a couple of road closures. One in Barrie. Shanty Bay Road is shut down starting today between Crestwood Drive and Penetang Machine Road. Detours are in place. Also in Springwater, we've got a temporary road closure on Floss Road 11 West from Ushers Road to County Road 6 that is in place throughout the rest of the day. 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I'm MJ. More traffic in minutes on 107.5 Cool FM.
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2: Good morning. Here's what Barry's talking about. Some breathing room in Ottawa's trade fight with Washington. U.S. President Trump has delayed the 50% tariffs on $28 billion worth of Canadian goods for 3 days, saying the two sides are close to a deal. Prime Minister Carney says talks have made substantial progress, but warns there's still important work to do. The proposed tariffs would have hit everything from hockey sticks and honey to wine and cement. Details of the tentative agreement have not been released. A Leger poll, meantime, finds a majority of Canadians want Ottawa to take a hard line on this and make no more concessions. A third of those asked think Canada should be flexible and open to concessions. Water main installation begins along Shanty Bay Road between Crestwood Drive and Penetanguishene Road today. Closure will last until mid-September. The detour will be along Ridge Road West, 5 and 6 Side Road, and Penetanguishene Road to Blake Street. Access for local traffic, emergency vehicles, and school buses will be maintained. Residents of Summerland, B.C. are returning home after being chased out by a fast-moving wildfire about 10 days ago. Residents have been told some neighborhoods will look exactly the same as when they left. Others will have lost homes, and in some places they'll see the fire came right up into their backyard. Firefighters able to save the house. The Bald Range fire damaged or destroyed 150 structures. Township of Severn is accepting applications for its annual community grant program, which provides funding to organizations and initiatives that enhance the well-being and quality of life of residents in Severn. Funding may be available for community projects and events, arts and culture initiatives, operating expenses, in-kind contributions, and other eligible activities. Applications are open until September 30th. Got a scoop? We're listening. Send your news tip to the Barry 360 text line 705-797-1111. Barry Baycat's closer to locking up a playoff spot after last night's 6-3 win over Hamilton. The win puts them 8 games ahead of Brantford for the final spot. Blue Jays had 17 hits, 3 of them home runs, and a 10-3 win over the Rays. 6th time this year they've scored 10 or more runs in a game. Rangers also won to maintain a half-game lead on the Jays and the Twins for the final wild card spot in the AL East. Toronto Tempo dropped their 11th in a row.

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0: Cloudy this morning, in and out of showers, might hear some thunder, clearing up this afternoon, high near 22, stays clear tonight, low to 12, sunny and 22 tomorrow, it is 16 in Barrie. 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

0: 107.5 Cool FM, and there is JP Saxon. I don't miss you. How are you? It's Dale and Charlie. It is going to be a wet start to the day, although things are already starting to break up outside.
1: Yeah,
0: I thought it was going to hang around for a little bit longer, but no.
1: I think that the rain will be gone by 9.
0: You think so?
1: Yeah, because that's around the time I need to get
0: home.
1: That's
0: the time that you need it to be gone.
1: Yep.
0: I got you. Okay.
1: All right. So that's how that's going
0: to
1: go.
0: All right. It's heading up to about 22 later on today, and the sunshine should take over this afternoon. Thursday, Friday look good at this point as well.
1: If you are old enough, you remember when polyester was considered like the miracle fiber.
0: Oh, man. The 1970s leisure suits. Bring it. Nothing but the smell of body sweat and cigarettes.
1: Now, the reason it was the miracle fiber is because it did not require ironing.
0: Okay? No, it did not. No. It wouldn't wrinkle.
1: Exactly.
0: Yeah.
1: Now, if you're young enough, you now know why polyester is an internet diss. Okay. So, your Gen Zs have now turned the word polyester into slang.
0: Right.
1: It's like an insult, which means like anything low quality or inauthentic.
0: Okay.
1: Okay.
0: Which it is. It's not a natural fiber.
1: Okay. So, fine. I guess. So let me give you an example.
0: Yeah.
1: There was this TikTok. An 18-year-old was talking about the life that he wants at 20.
0: Of course.
1: He wants a penthouse in New York.
0: Sure he does.
1: Fancy drinks at coffee shops.
0: Why not?
1: An AI agent to do his work.
0: Of course.
1: Spending his afternoon playing tennis, that kind of thing.
0: Sounds about right.
1: The top comment was, out of 80,000 comments, polyester lifestyle. Polyester lifestyle. Okay. Now.
0: I like the way you say that because you've been around teens too much. Polyester lifestyle.
1: Now, yeah. So the toxic vibe were inspired by the negative perception, I guess, of polyester fabrics too. Yep. Because it can get itchy.
0: Oh, it's not really comfortable.
1: No, it's just,
0: it was convenient.
1: So, and the whole
0: idea. And they
1: idea,
0: can make it in like these bright, amazing colors.
1: And
0: like,
1: it's everywhere,
0: You can look at kids, look at your grandparents' wedding photos.
1: Yes.
0: And people are standing around in these, or even your parents sometimes if they're old enough, folks.
1: Oh, my dad had like this orange polyester suit.
0: Oh, exactly, right? And, the wedding party, it's like, those colors don't even exist in nature.
1: Now, you know, if Gen Z are just sort of discovering, you know, polyester and turning that into a negative.
0: Yeah. Wait till they get to rayon.
1: I was going to go with corduroy.
0: Oh!
2: This one, we just got it in yesterday.
3: Oh, is this low viscosity rayon?
2: Yes, of course.
1: Oh, yeah.
0: Is this low viscosity rayon?
1: I mean, we started on my spandex.
0: Spandex is still worn kind of, though.
1: No, I know, but they don't call it spandex anymore.
0: No.
1: They're like Lululemon.
0: Yes, it very
1: much is. It's not a thing.
0: Okay, it's 6:45. What are we looking at for traffic? Let's get the details for Aaron Waxman and Associates, MJ.
4: From Coldwater to Barrie to the Holland Marsh, it's a decent-looking trip out on the 400 and not finding any problems down towards Toronto. As you make your way on Highway 11, no problems from Barrie to Orillia to Gravenhurst. And over on 92 to Wasaga, that's looking good. In Springwater, we do have a temporary road closure on Floss Road 11 West from Ushers Road to County Road 6. In Barrie, Shanty Bay Road is shut down starting today between Crestwood Drive and Penetang Machine Road. I'm MJ. More traffic in minutes on 107.5 Cool FM.
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9: Charlie's throwing shade. 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Oh yeah, pure chaos. 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

0: Eddie's in 1 week. It is 10 to 7. Dale and Charlie, after 7 o'clock, we're going to play the Generation Gap, and we got great prizes, including sending the family off. That's right, your whole family going to the Berry Fair.
1: Yeah, that's going to be really cool.
0: A week from today, as a matter of fact, it starts up at the ESSA Agriplex. That'll be coming up on the Generation Gap, 7:10 this morning. All right, it's Dale and Charlie with a... Clouds kind of breaking up a little bit. Sunshine should win the day later on. Not a bad day. Not a bad day at all. 22 will be the high. What are you working on for 7 o'clock, Dan?
2: Canadian and American officials are working on the fine print of a deal to avoid those threatened tariffs. 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
0: All right. We'll find out what's coming up in trending.
1: At the age of 68, she is getting nominated for a bunch of VMAs. Meanwhile, I'm making noises bending over.
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0: A drum beat many of us recognize.
1: I think everybody recognizes this.
0: And you know what? That was provided by Frank Beard, who was the drummer for ZZ Top.
1: Right.
0: For years and years. Passed away at the age of 77 yesterday. And you're going, ZZ Top, I'm pretty sure I know that band.
10: Every girl crazy about a shot as me.
0: That's one of their biggest right there.
1: Well, not only that, I mean, they're just legends, right?
0: They
1: like
0: are.
1: Rock and roll, like, in its heyday, and yeah. That's what they represent.
0: And they were the guys, I mean, you know what? And the irony of it was, Frank, the drummer, named Frank Beard, was the one guy that didn't have a beard. And yet the two out front, Billy Gibbons and Dusty Hill, both had those big, huge, long beards.
1: So what? That's
0: now,
1: that...
0: Dusty passed away in 2021.
1: Okay.
0: And they were actually on tour.
1: Wow.
0: And Frank had to take some time off of the tour and sadly has now passed away at the age of 77.
1: So that fat, best dressed man song.
0: Yeah, sharp dressed man.
1: Thank you.
0: Yeah.
1: Was that the 80s?
0: That was
1: the
0: 1983.
1: So think about that. In 1983, ZZ Top were just like killing it. Mm-hmm. And then mid-80s comes Madonna.
0: Yeah.
1: Right?
0: Oh, Madonna was already starting too.
1: Yeah,
0: at the same
1: she
0: time.
1: She was kind of up there as well. Different queen of pop, right?
0: Yeah,
1: we know that.
0: Yeah.
1: Madonna leads the MTV VMA nomination.
0: Yeah, this is surprising. It's like, are you kidding? With everybody and everything else out there. And Madonna.
1: This is something like Madonna is just one of those undeniable 100% icon. 68 years old, okay? 68 years old, right? I mean, I make noises getting out of the car.
0: She's got years on me. I couldn't even imagine it.
1: Right? 11 nominations this year, including Video of the Year, Artist of the Year, and Song of the Year. She's also nominated for Best Collaboration, Dance Direction, Cinematography, Visual Arts, basically everything.
0: Yeah.
1: All right? Now, she currently has 19 VMA wins and was the first solo female artist to receive the Video Vanguard Award. That was in 1986. Now think about it. She's been doing this like 40 years.
0: plus.
1: Yeah, like the first time she appeared on the VMAs, it was like
0: 83.
1: That
0: was the Like a Virgin.
1: Yeah. And she stunned everybody when she performed that song.
0: And now she's back and teaming up with Sabrina Carpenter.
1: Sabrina Carpenter, that was her lead single from Confessions of a Dance Floor 2.
0: And that's what's trending on Cool. Excuse me.

0: something I want to talk about.
1: 107.5 Cool FM. There's Madonna. Sabrina Carpenter still raking in the nominations for awards. Look at her go. 6:59, Dale and Charlie coming up shortly. Generation Gap. We got the whole team ready to play. Kids, we want to talk to you, and we've got great prizes. Yes, including you take the whole family out next week to the Barrie Fair. All right, all the fun that goes along with that. Today, the rain is kind of breaking up and moving off and should see some sun later on. What's going on with traffic, MJ?
2: The 400 between Barrie and the GTA. You're off to a good run this morning and not seeing any problems. North of Barrie on Highway 11, making your way up to Orillia, while 89 to Alliston, 27 to Elmvale, 26 to Stainer. That is looking good. In Barrie, take note that we do have this road closure. Shanty Bay Road is closed today between Crestwood Drive and Penetanguishene Road. Detours are in place through there. 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I'm MJ. More traffic in minutes on 107.5 Cool FM.
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3: Good morning. Here's what Barrie's talking about. Some breathing room in Ottawa's trade fight with Washington. U.S. President Trump has delayed the 50% tariffs on $28 billion worth of Canadian goods for 3 days, saying the two sides are close to a deal. Prime Minister Carney says talks have made substantial progress, but warns there's still important work to do. The proposed tariffs would have hit everything from hockey sticks and honey to wine and cement. Details of the tentative agreement have not been released. A Leger poll, meantime, finds a majority of Canadians want Ottawa to take a hard line on this and make no more concessions. A third of those asked think Canada should be flexible and open to concessions. Water main installation begins along Shanty Bay Road between Crestwood Drive and Penetanguishene Road today. The closure will last until mid-September. The detour will be along Ridge Road West, 5 and 6 Side Road, and Penetanguishene Road to Blake Street. Access for local traffic, emergency vehicles, and school buses will be maintained. Residents of Summerland, B.C. are returning home after being chased out by a fast-moving wildfire about 10 days ago. Residents have been told some neighborhoods will look exactly the same as when they left. Others will have lost homes, and in some places they'll see the fire came right up into their backyard. Firefighters able to save the house. The Bald Range fire damaged or destroyed 150 structures. Township of Severn is accepting applications for its annual community grant program, which provides funding to organizations and initiatives that enhance the well-being and quality of life of residents in Severn. Funding may be available for community projects and events, arts and culture initiatives, operating expenses, in-kind contributions, and other eligible activities. Applications are open until September 30th. Got a scoop? We're listening. Send your news tip to the Barrie 360 text line 705-797-1111. Barrie Baycats closer to locking up a playoff spot after last night's 6-3 win over Hamilton. The win puts them 8 games ahead of Brantford for the final spot. Blue Jays had 17 hits, 3 of them home runs, and a 10-3 win over the Rays. 6th time this year they've scored 10 or more runs in a game. Rangers also won to maintain a half-game lead on the Jays and the Twins for the final wildcard spot in the AL East. Toronto Tempo dropped their 11th in a row, 101-95 to Indiana. Going to clear up eventually. The forecast in 30.
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3: Cloudy this morning, in and out of showers, might hear some thunder, clearing up this afternoon. High near 22, stays clear tonight, low to 12, sunny in 22 tomorrow. 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

0: 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Treat you better at 7:10 with Dale and Charlie. It is going to be... I am still coughing. Take over, will you?
1: Oh, man. Saying things wrong all morning. Now we're coughing. It's just one of those days. All right. So with today being midweek, we have got not a bad day. It looks like the rain is pushing out. Temperatures hovering into the mid-20s. Right now, I think it's like 16. So there you go.
0: 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It's National Potato Day.
1: Oh, good.
0: National Potato Day.
1: Okay.
0: Which type of pasta is made with potatoes?
1: Oh.
0: Which type of pasta is made with potatoes?
1: Potato.
0: Potatoes.
1: Potato.
0: And we've got a great prize today, which is a Flag Store prize pack. Two locations, South End of Barrie and Thornton. And also, whole family's going to the Barrie Fair.
1: Yeah,
0: it starts up a week today.
1: It's lots of fun.
0: Lots of fun. The rides are there. The games are there. Mm-hmm. The food is there. You've just got to call us up and let us know which type of pasta is made with potatoes on this Potato Day. 727-1075. For the Cool FM Generation Gap, give us a call, all right? Okay, let's take a look at the roads, MJ. What's happening?
2: Looking pretty good on the 400 between Coldwater to Barrie. Slowing down just a little bit as you approach Highway 9, which won't last you long. After that, it's looking good all the way to the GTA. Over to Highway 11, you're in good shape there between Orillia and Barrie. Same goes with 90 to Angus. In Springwater, we've got a temporary road closure on Floss Road 11 West from Ushers Road to County Road 6. And in Barrie, Shanty Bay Road is closed between Crestwood Drive and Penetang Machine Road. That closure going to be in effect until September 11th. 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More traffic in minutes on 107.5 Cool FM.
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7: 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Which type of pasta is made with potatoes? Fusilli? Rigatoni? Gnocchi?
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7: Gnocchi. I just like saying that.
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7: Hi, how are you?
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7: Good. 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
1: Liam. Where are you off to today?
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1: Fishing? Fun. Are you catching anything?
8: My sister did.
1: Oh, cool.
7: Nice. All right, Liam, get some help if you need to get that answer to us. What type of pasta is made with potatoes? Is it fusilli, rigatoni, or gnocchi?
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7: Gnocchi.
1: Yeah, you got it.
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0: 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It's Dale and Charlie coming up in about 20 minutes. We get your chance to win $1,000. 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
1: Yeah.
0: Today, it looks like the clouds are breaking up. Should be sun winning the day later on today with a high climate of, what, 22? Not bad.
1: Yeah.
0: Not bad. Tomorrow, Friday, looking pretty good. Speaking of Friday, Ed Sheeran is going to be performing at Rogers Center on Friday. Oh, man.
1: Yeah, he's here for 3 nights.
0: Yep. We've got your tickets to go see Friday Night Show, Rogers Center, Ed Sheeran, 727-1075. We're going to start with caller number 7, but as always, you got to know your famous Eds.
1: Okay.
0: Got to know your famous Eds. It could either be a character, it could be an actor. In this case, we need to know the actor's name.
1: All right.
0: All right. Who's this famous Ed?
2: That's right, fool. Now I'm a flying, talking donkey. You might have seen a house fly, maybe even a super fly, but I bet you ain't never seen a donkey fly.
0: Uh-oh. 727-1075. 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
0: 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And it is Dale and Charlie. And you've got to be able to know who that famous Eddie was, because we want you to win tickets to go see Ed Sheeran down at Rogers Center Friday night.
2: That's right, fool. Now I'm a flying, talking donkey. You might have seen a house fly, maybe even a super fly, but I bet you ain't never seen a donkey fly.
0: Uh-oh. 727-1075. Good morning.
9: Hello.
0: Hi, who's this? Mark. Whoa, where are you? Hang on.
9: I know, I'm going closer to the window.
0: Okay, all right, good.
9: Good morning.
0: You gotta love technology, don't you? What's your name?
9: All right, Lynn Hora.
0: Lynn?
9: Lenora.
1: Yeah.
0: Quickly tell us, who is that famous Eddie?
9: Eddie Murphy.
0: Yeah.
1: Lenora,
0: you're going to see Eddie Sheeran.
9: Oh, awesome. Thank you so much.
0: Yeah. Friday night, Rogers Center. Lenora, you and a guest are going to be there to enjoy that great concert courtesy of Cool FM.
9: Perfect. Thank you so much.

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How are you? It's Dale and Charlie. Yes, you're going to get another chance to win Ed Sheeran tickets tomorrow morning. Tomorrow morning, another shot at those tickets for Ed Sheeran Friday night at Rogers Center. Coming up in 10 minutes time.

0: 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That closure is in effect until September 11. 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I'm MJ. 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
2: Good morning. Here's what Barry's talking about. U.S. President Trump hit the brakes late Tuesday on his planned 50% tariffs on a wide range of Canadian goods, for 3 days anyway. Said the move comes as Canada and the U.S. work toward finalizing a new trade deal. Prime Minister Carney said despite substantial move comes as Canada and the U.S. work toward finalizing a new trade deal. Prime Minister Carney said despite substantial progress, there is still important work to be done, adding Canada remains focused on building a stronger, more independent, and more competitive economy at home. The tariffs would have affected more than $28 billion worth of products, from plywood and cement to wine and hockey sticks. A Léger poll, meantime, finds a majority of Canadians, 56%, want Ottawa to take a hard line on this and make no more concessions. A third of those asked think Canada should be flexible and open to concessions. Detour for you as water main installation begins along Shanty Bay Road between Crestwood Drive and Penetang Machine Road. The closure starts today, will last until mid-September. The drive around will be along Ridge Road West, 5 and 6 Side Road, and Penetang Machine Road to Blake Street. Access for local traffic, emergency vehicles, and school buses will be maintained. Most residents of Summerland, B.C. are now able to return home after being chased out by a fast-moving wildfire. Fire 10 days ago, but the mayor says the community faces a long road to recovery. The Bald Range fire damaged or destroyed 150 structures. Federal forecasters say this wildfire season is shaping up to be the fourth worst on record in Canada. Wildfires this year have already burned through 40,000 square kilometers, an area about the size of Nova Scotia. Your tip could be today's top story. Text Barry 360 at 705-797-1111. Baycats doubled up on the Cardinals 6-3 to move 8 games ahead of Brantford for the final playoff spot. Jays outgunned the Rays 10-5. Sixth time this season they've scored 10 or more runs in a game. Kaz Okamoto had one of the three Jays' home runs on the night, his 25th, setting a record for Blue Jays rookies. Texas won its game to maintain a half-game lead on the Jays and the Twins for the final wildcard spot. Toronto Tempos lost their 11th in a row, 101-95 to Indiana. We're in for a refresh. 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
2: This morning, still the chance of showers, maybe thunder, clearing this afternoon, high near 22, stays clear tonight, low to 12, sunny, and back up to 22 tomorrow. 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

need life advice? 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Or better yet, a margarita. 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

0: 107.5 Cool FM and the Pikes, and She Ain't Pretty. 7:40, how you doing? It's Dale and Charlie. Hey, you know what? It's getting a little lighter outside. Yeah. Clouds breaking up.
1: Yeah, I think it's going to be a nice day overall. We've gone to like 23, 22, 23 is the high.
0: Yeah.
1: Yeah.
0: Not so bad, not so bad. Let's make it even better with $1,000 right now. Cool FM's $1,000 minute. Who's ready? Oh, like I said yesterday, Bruce came so close.
1: Yeah, wasn't he a first-timer?
0: Yeah, first-timer.
1: Which was fun.
0: Just nailing them all off. Maybe today's your day. Seventh caller, 727-1075. You get your chance to answer 10 questions in 60 seconds, perhaps win $1,000. And you'll walk away with $100 in Lotto Max tickets on Cool FM's $1,000 Minute, brought to you by the Peggy Hill team. 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Call us up while we check traffic details. MJ, what's going on?
2: There is just a little bit of volume on the South 400 approaching Highway 9, which won't last you too long. It'll quickly pick up pace, but does slow again a bit between Finch and the 401 as you travel into Toronto. Meanwhile, over on the 404, there's some light volume between Davis Drive and St. John's Side Road. 90 to Angus and 89 to Alliston. You're off to a good run there. In Barrie, take note of a road closure. Shanty Bay Road is closed starting today between Crestwood Drive and Penetanguishene Road. Also in Springwater, we've got a temporary road closure on Floss Road 11 West between Ushers Road and County Road 6. That is continuing today. It should be completed around 4 o'clock this afternoon. 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I'm MJ. More traffic in minutes on 107.5 Cool FM.
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0: Okie doke. Melissa, you're on the hot seat.
11: Hi.
0: How are you?
11: Good. How are you?
0: Good. What are your plans for the day today?
11: Oh, I'm working.
0: Where are you working?
11: Mill Creek.
0: Mill Creek? Yeah. What is Mill Creek again?
11: It's a nursing home.
0: Oh, right.
1: Amazing.
0: Right. Okay, Melissa. You got 10 questions, 60 seconds. If you can answer them all correctly, it's $1,000 in your pocket. Now, if you don't know one, don't hang on too long. Just say pass, and then we'll come back to it if time permits, okay?
11: Okay.
0: But the first answer you give us, that's the one we always have to take. You set?
11: Yeah.
0: Melissa Hood, let's do it. Cool FM's $1,000 Minute. Your 60 seconds begins right now. The Toronto Blue Jays played this team from Tampa Bay last night. The Mariana Trench is the deepest oceanic trench on Earth, but what ocean is it in?
11: Pacific.
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11: Cyndi Lauper.
0: What fast food chain sells the Crunchwrap Supreme?
11: KFC.
0: What sport is played with stones, brooms, and a sheet of ice?
11: Curling.
0: What year did Canada officially become a country? How many zeros are in 1,000,000?
11: 7.
0: How many animals of each species did Moses take onto the ark?
11: 2.
0: What chocolate bar uses the slogan, "You're not you when you're hungry"?
11: Snickers.
0: Mark Hamill is an American actor best known for portraying which character in the George Lucas movie franchise?
11: Luke Skywalker.
0: Toronto Blue Jays played this team from Tampa last night. The Tampa Bay Rays. The Tampa Bay Rays. Oh.
1: You know what? Not bad.
0: Not bad.
1: It's Taco Bell.
0: Taco Bell.
1: With the Supreme Crunch.
0: Which is all owned by the same company, mind you.
1: So, I mean, it should have been
0: same.
1: Fine.
0: You know, you can go through that drive-in in the South End there over on, on Arthur Street. Arthur Street. Young Street.
1: Yeah.
0: And then you go right through the drive-thru there, and it's like, yeah.
1: You can have both.
0: You can have both.
1: It's like the Harvey's and
0: Swiss Chalet.
1: Swiss Chalet combination. It's kind of neat.
0: Canada became a country in 1867. There are only 6 zeros in a million, but I like your math if you were doing my paychecks.
1: Right?
0: The trick question came number 8.
1: Yeah.
0: Moses took no animals onto the ark because Noah took the animals onto the ark.
1: Oh, come on. That was...
0: Trick question. Come on. You know how we like to throw in our biblical references once in a while.
1: Not bad, though.
0: You got $100 in Lotto Max tickets coming your way, okay?
11: Thank you.
0: Let's see what happens there. Thanks for playing along this morning, Melissa, on Cool FM's $1,000 Minute. You get a shot to play tomorrow morning, 7:40. That's when we do it. 10 questions, 60 seconds could land you a grand. Teddy now, and I hope on Cool FM. We're just

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1: There's Teddy on 107.5 Cool FM. 10 to 8, Dale and Charlie. Things are breaking up outside right now. Looks like the clouds moving out. Maybe a little more sun later on today. 22 should be the high. We got Dan Blakely in the Barry 360 newsroom coming up at 8. What you working on, Dan?
2: They're close to a deal, apparently, so U.S. President Trump has pressed pause on his threatened tariffs to see if they can get it finalized. That story and more, top of the hour.
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7: Hello.
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7: Hi.
8: How are you?
7: I'm fine.
8: Am I the caller number 7 for Pick Your Prize?
7: Is that it? Is that the end of the niceties?
8: Yes.
7: Now it's on to the business. It's like, come on, Dale, what have you done for me lately?
8: Put me in for the contest would be great.
7: Okay.
9: Who's this?
8: This is Jody.
7: Jody. Well, yes, you are caller 7, Jody.
8: Oh, amazing. Thank you.
7: You're welcome, welcome, welcome.
9: Any ideas of the prize if you were to be selected as the winner?
8: Yes, Italy, because my husband, he is from Italy and all his family lives there, so it would be a great trip.
7: Tuscany, are you sure? Wine tour. I know you lost Charlie when you said the husband part.
9: No, you lost Charlie when you said all the family part.
7: Oh, yeah.
9: That's
7: Come on, Charlie. How much trouble can a big Italian family be?
9: Okay.
7: Tuscany wine tour. Well, you know what? You might get that prize because you are going to be joining us at Liar's Kitchen and Social on September the 11th. And if you're the last person standing at Cool FM's Pick Your Prize contest, that's where you're going to go, okay?
8: Oh, that's great. That's amazing. Thank you.
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0: 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We roll into commercial-free mornings, getting you through the first part of the workday. The clouds are kind of breaking up and moving on. More sunshine later on this afternoon. 22 should be the high. Thursday, Friday look good rolling into the weekend. What are the roads looking like, MJ?
1: The southbound 400 is going to slow down a bit between Highway 9 and Lloydtown, and then it's going to get a bit slow again between Finch and the 401 as you head into Toronto. Meanwhile, the southbound 404, it's moving pretty slowly between Davis and St. John's Side Road, and more delays from Stouffville Road to 16th Avenue. Well, Highway 11, no problem spotted from Barrie to Orillia, and over on 89 to Alliston, 26 to Stayner, and 92 on the way to Wasaga. That's looking good. In Springwater, we've had this temporary road closure on Floss Road 11 West from Ushers Road to County Road 6. And in Barrie, Shanty Bay Road is closed starting today between Crestwood Drive and Penetanguishene Road. I'm MJ. More traffic in minutes on 107.5 Cool FM.
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2: Good morning. Here's what Barrie's talking about. U.S. President Trump has paused his plan to slap 50% tariffs on a collection of Canadian goods for 3 days, suggesting a deal has been made. It just has to be finalized. Prime Minister Carney says while substantial progress has been made, there is still important work to do to address outstanding trade issues and deliver greater certainty and real benefits for Canadian businesses, workers, farmers, and families. It's unclear what has been agreed to under the tentative agreement, though American officials have suggested on social media it includes comprehensive market access for all American goods, economic security commitments, digital trade alignment, and provisions that will continue to protect the U.S. market as well as Canada's. A Léger poll, meantime, finds a majority of Canadians, 56%, hope Ottawa is taking a hard line on this and not making more concessions. A third of those asked think Canada should be flexible and open to concessions. More traffic woes, but for the greater good, City of Barrie to begin water main installation today along Shanty Bay Road between Crestwood Drive and Penetanguishene Road. This work expected to last until mid-September. Access for local traffic, emergency vehicles, and school buses will be maintained. Everyone else should detour using Ridge Road West, 5 and 6 Side Road, and Penetanguishene Road to Blake Street. Canada on track for its fourth worst wildfire season on record. At a regular fire briefing in Ottawa, federal forecasters said September's fire risk stands to be well above seasonal averages across northern BC, northern Quebec, and most of Labrador. So far this year, wildfires have burned more than 40,000 square kilometers, an area almost the size of Nova Scotia. Another lawn chair luminata tonight at Meridian Place, weather permitting. Tonight's feature, the Fantastic Four First Steps. Got a scoop? We're listening. Send your news tip to the Barrie 360 text line 705-797-1111. Barrie Baycats closer to locking up a playoff spot after last night's 6-3 win over Hamilton. The win puts them 8 games ahead of Brantford for the final spot. Blue Jays had 17 hits, 3 of them home runs, in a 10-5 win over the Rays. Sixth time this year they've scored 10 or more runs in a game. Rangers also won to maintain a half-game lead on the Jays and the Twins for the final wildcard spot in the AL East. Toronto Tempo dropped their 11th in a row, 101-95 to Indiana. Today's one-word weather, moody. The forecast in 30.
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2: Clouds this morning, still the chance of showers, maybe thunder, clearing up this afternoon, high near 22, stays clear tonight, low 12, sunny and 22 tomorrow. 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

107.5 Cool FM, Devin Cole, and I got you at 810. Dale and Charlie, clouds breaking up. Should be more sun later on today with a high climate of 22. We had to get some clarification on something, what with everything going on in the news right now. Whenever we like to do that, we better make it a

0: Be the newsy guy.
1: Okay. We had to bring in Dan B, the newsy guy. There's just too much talk going on, and you've got it in the news, and it's everywhere these days, because today was the day that the tariffs, these new 50% tariffs were supposed to kick in.
2: Yep.
1: Where are we at now?
2: Well, apparently they're close to an agreement, and Mr. Trump has decided to give a three-day reprieve so they can finalize the details.
3: Oh, what does the agreement, what does that mean? Like, what's the agreement?
2: Don't know.
3: Nothing in it. Like, they won't even...
2: No details yet, and they won't. Prime Minister Carney has said there's a lot more work to be done. He's not quite as optimistic, maybe, sounding.
3: Mm-hmm. I would love to hear PM Carney, like, in his house. Just going off. Do you know what I mean?
1: Just going off.
3: Could you imagine? He's like, everything's off. Cameras are off. He's just put his, like, you know, comfy pants on for the night. And this guy is just, like, ripping.
1: Comfy pants.
3: What, you don't think a prime minister has comfy pants?
1: I guess.
3: Everybody has comfy pants.
1: So it's all just a hurry up and wait now.
2: Yeah.
1: But
2: yeah.
1: At the end of the day, if they don't get the ink on the paper... They could still have these tariffs coming.
2: Well, then we'll get another three-day reprieve.
3: Oh, good.
2: And on and on and on.
1: I know.
2: It was a threat to try and get his way, and he's not getting his way right away.
1: Oh, man.
2: It's the age-old trick. You know, come up with something that makes it look like he won. Makes him feel like he won.
1: Right.
2: And the world will be at peace, kind of.
1: And yet we're all sitting around.
2: Waiting.
1: Dealing with this. Just wait. This weight just hanging over our heads.
2: Yep. Although there was a story earlier in the week about Canadian businesses who were kind of calling his bluff and waiting for Trump to blink, figuring he would, and he did, for now. And he may blink again.
1: But we'll see what happens.
2: Yep.
1: In the meantime, all right, Dan, you'll continue to follow it, and we'll check in with you at 8:30 from the Barry 360 newsroom. Let's see if we can boil this whole situation down, though.
3: Okay.
1: As we like to do, in song.

0: is for reciprocal, a word we now know. R is for retaliation, which hurts biz. I is for idiotic, which they all are.
1: Why my American wine?
0: F is if employment starts to fall.
2: Oh, no.
0: Put them all together, they spell tariff. The thing that's gonna screw us all.
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0: Soap not. I don't know, man. I don't know. What's that?
4: You have such a way with words.
0: I do. Well, you know, I'm a wordsmith.
4: Yes.
0: No, not just a Dale Smith.
4: Oh, you're a Smith.
1: He's good at just like simplifying it all for us.
4: Smith of all trades.
1: That's it.
0: How are the roads looking, MJ?
5: Couple slowdowns out there to watch out for. Southbound 400 between Highway 9 and Lloydtown. Just your typical congestion there. Nothing too heavy. Slows again a bit between Finch and the 401 heading into the GTA. Heading over to the 404. Moving pretty slowly right now from Davis to St. John's Side Road. And some stop and go from Stouffville Road down to the 16th Avenue area. Meanwhile, 90 to Angus looks good, and 26 to Stainer looks good too. In Barrie, Shanty Bay Road is closed starting today between Crestwood Drive and Penetanguishene Road, which will be in effect until September 11. In Springwater, we've got a temporary road closure on Floss Road 11 West from Ushers Road to County Road 6. 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

0: 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Dale and Charlie, clouds are breaking up. Sun for this afternoon. 22 is going to be the high. Dan's on the way in the Barry 360 newsroom with the Cool FM news update for us at 8:30. MJ watching the roads. And we are looking around and finding out what's coming up in trending.
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0: Okay. Now, I read this today and I go, no way. Salma Hayek.
1: Yeah.
0: If I'm scrolling, I'll stop.
1: Of course you will.
0: Well, now I'm looking at a grandmother.
1: A hot grandma.
0: A hot grandma. Salma Hayek is a grandmother.
1: Wow.
0: Now, it's her stepson, mind you.
1: Don't matter.
0: Francois Pino Jr. welcomed his first baby with wife, Lara Cosima Henkel von Donnersmark. Did you get that?
1: Oh, my gosh.
0: Of the Don Monnersmarks. Anyhow, so Salma Hayek is a grandmother.
1: Amazing.
0: So let's just keep that in mind. Let that sink in for a minute. Okay?
1: Check this out.
0: Yeah.
1: Canadian Spotify users can now have the advantage when trying to score tickets to see their favorite artists live. So beginning just 2 days ago, eligible Spotify premium subscribers in Canada have access to reserved ticketing features designed to put concert tickets directly in the hands of the most dedicated fans. So basically, when I, for example, yesterday, I'm like, hey, Siri, play Pitbull Essentials.
0: Mm-hmm.
1: And if there was a new concert listing coming up,
0: that would get you kind of a
1: front of
0: bonus
1: line.
0: Points to get you
1: I would have gotten
0: line.
1: An email basically that said, hey, you seem to be a big Pitbull fan. Tickets are going sale on this day. Here's a code. You go
0: and
1: first.
0: And if you're paying for your Spotify with an American Express card, my God.
1: Yeah, could you imagine?
0: Pitbull will be in your living room in no time.
1: Stop it. Just do not get me excited. Amy Schumer is taking a divorce to the movies, and of course it is. Considering her real-life situation, the timing is absolutely perfect. We know that Amy Schumer can make almost every situation funny, so she is now going to be starring and co-writing a movie called The Best Divorce Ever. Because, I mean, she just recently split up with her husband, Chris Fisher, of 7 years. And she said it was amicable.
0: But weren't they doing a show together?
1: That was all during COVID.
0: Oh.
1: Yeah, that was all COVID.
0: So COVID was like the kids. That was the only thing keeping them together.
1: Pretty much. Just like the dog.
0: Yeah, I got it.
1: So this film follows, you know, this couple that wants to still keep the family together, but is getting divorced. And as everybody realizes, it doesn't work out.
0: Okay.
1: This one will be a funny one.
0: All right.
1: And that's what's trending on Cool FM.

0: Barry's Best Mix, 107.5 Cool FM. Ariana's Trench, 829, Dale and Charlie. On the way, 9 o'clock, we got commercial-free mornings. Yes, we do. Helping you through the first part of the workday. Sun should poke through later on this afternoon. Nice day. Maybe sitting outside. Maybe fighting off some mosquitoes that are coming out this afternoon. You're thinking, no. Mosquitoes don't come out until later on. This evening at dusk. And Charlie might have some bad news for us in about 10 minutes. Let's get a look at traffic, MJ.
1: It's going to slow down on the 400 southbound between Highway 9 and Lloydtown with a few more delays from King to Rutherford, and then gets a bit heavy again between Finch on your way to the 401, while the 404 southbound, that's moving slowly between Davis and St. John's Side Road, while Highway 11, no troubles from a real

0: Washington, U.S. President Trump has delayed the 50% tariffs on $28 billion worth of Canadian goods for 3 days, saying the two sides are close to a deal. Prime Minister Mark Carney says talks have made substantial progress, but warns there's still important work to do. The proposed tariffs would have hit everything from hockey sticks and honey to wine and cement. Details of the tentative agreement have not been released. A Léger poll, meantime, finds a majority of Canadians, 56%, want Ottawa to take a hard line on this and make no more concessions. A third of those asked think Canada should be flexible and open to concessions. Water main installation begins along Shanty Bay Road between Crestwood Drive and Penetanguishene Road. Closure starting today will last until mid-September. The detour will be along Ridge Road West, 5 and 6 Side Road, and Penetanguishene Road to Blake Street. Access for local traffic, emergency vehicles, and school buses will be maintained. Residents of Summerland, B.C. are returning home after being chased out by a fast-moving wildfire about 10 days ago. Residents have been told some neighborhoods will look exactly the same as when they left. Others will have lost homes, and in some places, they'll see the fire came right up into their backyard. Firefighters able to save the house. The Bald Range Fire damaged or destroyed 150 structures. Severn Township accepting applications for its annual community grant program, which provides funding to organizations and initiatives that enhance the well-being and quality of life of residents in the township. Funding available for community projects and events, arts and culture initiatives, operating expenses, in-kind contributions, and other activities. Applications are open until September 30th. Your Eyes on the Street could be our next headline. Text your tip to 705-797-1111. Baycats doubled up on the Cardinals 6-3 to move 8 games ahead of Brantford for the final playoff spot. Jays outgunned the Rays 10-5. Sixth time this season they've scored 10 or more runs in a game. Kaz Okamoto had one of the 3 Jays home runs on the night, his 25th, setting a record for Jays rookies. Texas won its game to maintain a half-game lead on the Jays and the Twins for the final wildcard spot. Toronto Tempos lost their 11th in a row, 101-95 to Indiana. Going to clear up eventually. The forecast in 30.
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0: The chance of showers, maybe thunder this morning, clearing up this afternoon, high near 22, stays clear tonight, low 12, sunny and 22 tomorrow. 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

0: On 7.5 Cool FM, Tate McRae. It is 20 to 9, Dale and Charlie. Clouds are kind of blanketing us over right now, but I think they're going to get out of here this afternoon. Should see some sunshine, high climate of 22. Not too bad. Thursday, Friday looking great as we ease into the weekend.
1: Well, this is awesome. An aggressive daytime biter.
0: Was it consensual?
1: Have you heard of the tiger mosquito?
0: I have not.
1: Okay, here we go.
0: Oh, God, not another bug we got to worry about now.
1: Oh, yeah.
0: This one goes into the murder hornets category? Not quite that severe.
1: We're not quite there yet.
0: But no.
1: It's got like an official, like long, weird name that I'm just not even going to attempt, but otherwise known as the tiger mosquito based on how it looks, okay?
0: Got stripes across it.
1: Yeah, basically. Yeah. Detected now in the Niagara region. This according to the health unit out there.
0: Well, all the more reason to go to Picton. Go to Prince Edward County.
1: So, mosquitoes detected in Lincoln, Ontario, tested negative, fortunately, for any mosquito-borne virus, which is...
0: West Nile is what we usually think.
1: Yeah, and Zika and
0: malaria.
1: All these other whatevers. Okay, so this mosquito originally from Southeast Asia, but has been detected in the Windsor area over the last decade or so.
0: Mm-hmm.
1: Okay, so what makes this different is this one bites during the day.
0: It doesn't even wait till dusk.
1: Nope. This one doesn't even care. This one's
0: care.
1: Like just going to feed whenever it feels like it. Yep. So this one, so now we have our regular mosquitoes and now we got this new one that decided, you know what? We're going to start biting during the day because all of you buggers that have been here.
0: It's kind of like me.
1: Since night.
0: It's kind of like me though. I get it. Because you know what? When I go to Mandarin, I like to go right when it opens before everybody's had a chance to manhandle the buffet.
1: Right. It makes sense. Okay.
0: Yeah.
1: So just something else to be aware of course. So now we're going to need bug spray during the day.
0: Mm-hmm.
1: Long sleeves when it's 34 degrees out. Great.
0: What a beautiful morning. You son of a bitch.
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0: So much for being able to sit outside and enjoy your coffee in the morning.
1: Oh, yeah, forget it.
0: Peace.
1: Forget it.
0: Jeez. 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
3: You're going to find some light volume on the South 400 from Highway 9 to Lloydtown, and it's going to slow down again from Finch to the 401 heading into Toronto. Meanwhile, as you head over to the 404, things are moving slowly there between Davis and St. John's Side Road, and again from Stouffville Road to 16th Avenue, while 89 to Alliston, that's in good shape. 27 to Elmvale, 92 to Wasaga, that's looking good too. We do have a couple of road closures to let you know about. In Barrie, Shanty Bay Road is closed between Crestwood Drive and Penetanguishene Road. And in Springwater, we've got a temporary road closure on Floss Road 11 West from Ushers Road to County Road 6. 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I'm MJ. More traffic in minutes on 107.5 Cool FM.
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0: 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It is 8:51. Good morning, Dale and Charlie, and we're ready to get going on commercial-free mornings.
1: Get you through part of the workday. It's only Wednesday, a little bit more to get to the weekend,
0: but that's okay. It's cloudy. It's kind of overcast still. Later on, sunshine comes through.
2: Yeah,
0: high of like 22. Mm-hmm. Tomorrow and Friday look pretty good at this point. Look pretty good at this point. Okay, just before we head off into commercial-free mornings, though, Charlie's got one more interesting tidbit of information that I think parents will want to know.
2: OpenAI has just launched ChatGPT for teens.
0: Because
2: so
0: they need that?
2: Yeah. Oh, my God. So this version basically specifically designed for users 13 to 17 years old. Okay.
0: Right.
2: Extra safety measures. Instead of the chatbot doing the kids' homework, mm-hmm. it's going to start to ask questions. So it's going to help the child learn, so to speak.
0: Mm-hmm.
2: Okay.
0: Mm-hmm.
2: So having said that, I think they might be on to something. All right.
0: Okay.
2: So we now have a ChatGPT for teens.
0: Okay.
2: Okay. I think there should be a ChatGPT for 45-year-old women. Okay? It's not going to help me with my homework, but it's going to help me remember why I walked into the kitchen in the first place.
0: It would help you with helping your kids with the homework.
2: Yeah, like I'm going to do that. New features.
0: Okay.
2: Include hot flash detection.
3: Look at this. My first day as a woman, I'm getting hot flashes.
2: Okay, automatically lowers the thermostat when I suddenly announce, oh my God, is it hot in here? Right?
0: There you go.
2: Okay, how about that?
0: Yeah.
2: It's also going to have a feature of the Find My Glasses mode.
4: My glasses! I can't see without my glasses!
2: Uses advanced AI technology to determine that my reading glasses are actually on my head. It will be an invisible laundry detection device. It will alert other members of my household that the laundry basket is at the bottom of the stairs for a reason.
5: Oh, for God's sake, Judy, pick up the sock! Pick up the sock! Pick up the sock!
2: And should actually be picked up. It will also be a teen text translator.
0: Teen text translator. That one's a tough one to say.
2: When my teenager texts me, K.
6: Because I'm just a teen.
2: Okay.
0: Mm-hmm.
2: ChatGPT will translate. Don't worry, your child is alive. You don't need a follow-up question, right?
0: Mm-hmm.
2: It will also be a skin care calculator.
7: Could I use some more of your hand lotion?
8: I told you it was good.
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2: It will determine if my $96 serum is actually reducing wrinkles.
0: Could ask me and save some money, but whatever. 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
2: Yes. 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
0: Nothing. Nothing.
2: What do you mean nothing? 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I see perfection.
0: Really?
2: 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That's what you always say.
0: You know, I couldn't say that with a straight face.
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10: The 400 is looking good from Coldwater to Barrie, but further down the line, you deal with your typical delays between Finch and the 401 as you head into towards Toronto. Heading over to the 404, that is moving very slowly from Davis to St. John's Side Road, and again, between Stouffville Road and 16th Avenue. While 90 to Angus, not seeing any major issues. 26 to Stainer and 89 on the way to Alliston. So far, that looks good too. I'm MJ for traffic updates all day long. 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

out there on 107.5 Cool FM. How are you? It's Dale Smith. Should be nice and sunny later on today. We'll get these clouds out of here. Thursday, Friday. Great. Homewrecker. 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

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Leanne Page stepping in, taking over. Leanne's going to let you pick the songs. Coming up later on today, noon, on the All Request Listener Lunch. I'll leave you with Nickelback on Cool FM. 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

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Happy Wednesday. Taylor Swift's latest, I Knew It, I Knew You on Cool.

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forever and it's fine. 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But if the world was ending, you'd come over, right? You'd come over and you'd stay the night. 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Right?

Gonna see some clouds, maybe some rain, maybe even a thunderstorm by this afternoon. Gonna feel closer to 26 today with humidity. It's Ella Langley on 107.5 Cool FM.

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Starting tomorrow night, he is in Toronto at the Rogers Centre performing his Loop tour for three nights in a row. And don't forget, tomorrow morning with Dale and Charlie, be listening with Cool Mornings for your chance to win tickets to see Ed Sheeran this Friday night at Rogers Centre. 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

Coming up after our new news, we have the All Request Listener Lunch, and it's Wednesday, so we have a theme. It's One Word Wonders. 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
1: Cloudy for the rest of the day, but supposed to get up to about 26 with humidity. Clear skies tonight, a low of 12, and sunshine for tomorrow with a high of 22. Here's Tyler Shaw. 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

coming up at noon, we have our news update from the Barry 360 newsroom. 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
1: On the northbound 400 at the Dunlop Street exit, there is a disabled car in the right lane, and it's causing quite a mess.
0: An emergency crew's on scene?
1: Nope, it just happened, I think.
0: All right, thank you so much for the update. I'll pass that along.
1: Thank you.
0: No Cheers. Problem. All right, so again, Highway 400 northbound, just before Dunlop, there is a disabled vehicle in the right lane, just causing some major backups in that area. As always, if you do have a traffic tip, call me up, 705-727-1075. And now for our news at noon, it's brought to you by JustSimcoe.ca. 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
2: Good afternoon. Here's what Barrie's talking about. Trade deal still pending. The deadline for Canada and the U.S. to reach an agreement has been pushed back to Friday. U.S. President Donald Trump's social media post about being close to a deal was almost celebratory, though in a statement, Prime Minister Mark Carney far more cautious about where things stand. It's expected Carney will speak with the premiers and industry leaders just to make sure everyone is on board. About an hour ago, Canada's Trade Minister Dominic LeBlanc was scheduled to meet with U.S. officials in Washington. Circle August 25th on your calendar. That's the day the city of Barrie will open registration for fall recreation programs for residents. Non-residents will have to wait until September 1st before they can register. The city says customers can currently browse offerings at play.barrie.ca. Save them to their wish list to find desired programs when registration opens. Got more info at Barrie360.com. The price of oil, it's at a three-week high. Brent crude trading at just under $92 a barrel as investors fear tensions in the Middle East could escalate. The price for regular at the pump in Barrie rose 4 cents today, and Dan McTague, head of Canadians for Affordable Energy, says there will be a 1 cent increase tomorrow. Man, that's going to put the price for regular at just under $1.75 at most Barrie stations. Your eyes on the street could be our next headline. Text your tip to 705-797-1111. The Toronto Blue Jays back at it in Tampa Bay tonight. Toronto tied with Minnesota, a half game back of Texas for the final American League wildcard spot. In the Canadian Baseball League, a Brantford loss tonight in Toronto would mean the Barrie BayCats would clinch the league's final playoff spot. Simcoe County Rovers men's team on the road in Oakville this evening. And Canada's women's national basketball team taking on the Philippines in Olympic pre-qualifying for the 2028 Games. Clouds, and then we get into some sunshine this afternoon. The forecast in 30.
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2: Sun and cloud this afternoon and high to 22, clear and 12 overnight. Back into sunshine tomorrow and 22. It's 19 in Barrie. 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

0: Hang Perfect, 107.5, Cool FM, and she has some refreshingly simple advice for her 15-year-old daughter, Willow, who is now pursuing a career in Broadway theater. She said,
1: work hard. Just work on your craft. Never be satisfied, but also celebrate the wins and be a good teammate.
0: She went on to say that even on her own tour, it might be her picture up on the posters, but she is nothing without her team of engineers and carpenters and set designers and costumers and other performers on the stage. So as Willow goes into Broadway theater, she of course needs to be a good team player because it's all about collaboration. I'm Leanne Page for the All Request Listener Lunch. 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I want you to request a song that has one word title. 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
0: Every Wednesday, we have a themed All Request Listener Lunch, and today we're doing One Word Wonders. 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

0: Coming up in minutes, we're going to finish the pirate phrase with Captain Coolbeard for your chance to win a pair of tickets to Theater by the Bay's Treasure Island, the pirate musical, which is presented by Niche Bakers and Pie Restaurant, on now until August 29th at the Five Points Theater. In very details, theaterbythebay.com. That's on the way. It is the All Request Listener Lunch, and it's Wednesday, so we always do a fun theme on Wednesday. One-word wonders. All songs that have a one-worded title. 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And what can I play for you?
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0: 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My pirate is terrible. I'll leave it to Captain Coolbeard for our phrase today. What is it?
1: Time for you to walk.
0: Okay, if you know what the pirate phrase is, finish it in order to win those tickets to Theater by the Bay's Treasure Island, the pirate musical. 705-727-1075.
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0: 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He's going to give you a famous pirate phrase. 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
0: I love the R on the end. That really made it. Yes, you got it. You just picked up a pair of tickets to Theater by the Bay's Treasure Island, the pirate musical presented by Niche Bakers and Pie Restaurant. 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
1: And it is our themed All Request Listener Lunch today, as it is Wednesday. We do that every Wednesday here on Cool FM. Our one word wonder. 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Barry, keep that conversation going. Diana wanted to request this one by Meredith Brooks. 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
1: This one's going out to Victoria from Barrie. 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

0: 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You get to choose the songs that you want to hear during your lunch hour from noon until 1. So we'll do it again tomorrow. Now, coming up just after 1 o'clock, you got to be listening for that cue to call for our Pick Your Prize contest. 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
0: Cloudy for the rest of the day. Supposed to get up to about 26 with humidity. Clear skies overnight. Our low will be 12. Sunshine returns tomorrow with a high of 22. Right now in Barrie, we're sitting at 22.
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1: Hi.
0: Hi. Who's that?
1: Oh my God, it's Jennifer.
0: You're calling Seven.
1: I've been trying for so long.
0: You are in, my dear. It's all good. Congratulations. You are into that listener party September 11th at Liar's Kitchen and Social, and you are one step closer to winning our Pick Your Prize contest.
1: Oh my God, thank you so much.
0: Now, if you won right this second, what would be the prize that you would pick?
1: It changes every day. We're hoping to buy our first house this year, so hopefully, if that happens, then it would probably be maybe a backyard makeover.
0: Yeah. I like that one from Cast and Stone. That's about $10,000 worth of landscaping products and services. Yeah, I think that would be perfect in a brand new home.
1: Yeah, I think so too.
0: All right, well, good luck to you. And hey, if it changes between now and then, it's all good because you still have some time before that listener party, okay?
1: Sounds awesome. Thanks.
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The Jonas Brothers are coming to the RBC Amphitheater September 28th for their Burning Up Tour all over again. And I have your chance to win a pair of tickets and beat the box office with Say It, Sin It, Win It coming up at 1:30 all this week on Cool FM. So that's coming up in minutes. Here's Olivia Rodrigo on Cool FM.

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1: It's 107.5 Cool FM, and now is your chance to beat the box office and win a pair of tickets to see the Jonas Brothers for their Burning Up tour all over again, September 28th at the RBC Amphitheater in Toronto. So this is a celebration of the fans who have been there from the beginning and those who have discovered the Jonas Brothers along the way, a chance to really experience the music, the energy, and the excitement of one of the band's defining moments all over again. So tickets officially go on sale this Friday at 10 in the morning, but now you can beat the box office and win them with Say It, Sing It, Win It. Caller number 7 right now is going to play. 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If it lands on Say It, I will ask you a Jonas Brothers trivia question. If it lands on Sing It, I will have you sing the rest of the lyrics to a Jonas Brothers song. And if it's your lucky day and the wheel lands on Win It, you just win the tickets. Caller number 7 to play right now, 705-727-1075.
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9: Woohoo!
1: Are you ready to play Say It, Sing It, Win It?
9: I'm incredibly nervous.
1: Okay, we'll take that answer. That's fine. So you have the chance to beat the box office and win a pair of tickets to see the Jonas Brothers for their Burning Up tour all over again, September 28th at the RBC Amphitheater in Toronto. Tickets don't go on sale until Friday, but you get to beat the box office and win them right now. Say It, Sing It, Win It. So how this works, we are going to spin the wheel. If it lands on Say It, I'm going to give you a Jonas Brothers trivia question. If it lands on Sing It, you'll have to sing the rest of the lyrics to a Jonas Brothers song. If it lands on Win It, you just win the tickets without having to do any of the work, all right?
9: All right.
1: You ready to go?
9: I'm ready.
1: Let's spin the wheel and see what happens here.
10: Say It.
1: Say It. All right, so I got some Jonas Brothers trivia here for you. You ready?
9: I'm ready.
1: What famous Disney Channel movie franchise did the band star in alongside Demi Lovato?
9: Camp Rock.
1: That's it! You are going to see the Jonas Brothers September 28th at the RBC Amphitheater in Toronto.
9: Thank you so much.
1: You are so welcome, and we'll have another chance for you to beat the box office with Say It, Sing It, Win It for those Jonas Brothers tickets coming up tomorrow at 1:30 on Cool FM. Here they are now with What a Man Gotta Do on Cool.
0: 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I'm yours. 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

0: Scott Hellman, 107.5 Cool FM, and our Lost in Lyrics song before that with Madonna and Vogue. And she proving, once again, she is not going anywhere. Nominations for the 2026 MTV Video Music Award are out, and she is leading the entire pack with 11 nominations. And we're talking some big ones. She's nominated for Artist of the Year, Video of the Year, and Song of the Year, plus a whole bunch of categories recognizing her video for Confessions to the film, including direction, choreography, cinematography, editing, and visual effects. Just to name a few. And here's the really wild part. Madonna already has 19 VMA wins. And if she somehow sweeps all 11 of this year's nominations, she would tie Beyonce and Taylor Swift for the most VMA wins ever with 30. Yeah. Not to mention, she also celebrated her 68th birthday a couple days ago, and she had this massive birthday celebration in Greece. So, Madonna is 68, still young, still beautiful, still making such good music and doing so good in the music industry. I'm Leanne Page. Thanks for letting me hang out with you this afternoon. We're going to wrap things up with my portion of My Last Thought next, and we'll take a look at our weather details right after this.
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0: Cool FM weather. Clear skies for the remainder of the day and overnight, getting down to about 12 degrees tomorrow. Sunshine with a high at 22 and sun on Friday as well. Right now in Barrie, we are sitting at 23.
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1: Remember, the best is rarely behind you. Enjoy the rest of your day. Amy coming in after 3 o'clock to get you through the rest of your Wednesday. I am off for the next couple of days, taking a little extended long weekend for myself to hang out with my kiddos on holidays. So I'll talk to you again on Monday. I'll leave you with Charlotte Cardin on Cool FM. 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

That's Harry Styles, American Girls, Barry's Best Mix, 107.5 Cool FM. How's it going? My name is Amy. Wednesday, halfway through the work week. How are you feeling about that? Have you got plans for the weekend? Listen, I don't want to wreck your day or anything, but I got to tell you, summer's going way fast. We've got, what, a week and a half before the kids go back to school? Sorry, kids. But yeah, everything just seems to be zipping by so very fast. So enjoy it while you can. Coming up, I want to know, is your social media algorithm where you want it to be? We'll talk about it first. Here's Bryan Adams, Summer of 69 on Cool.

0: Ryan Adams, Summer of 69, Barry's Best Mix, 107.5 Cool FM. So is your algorithm on your social media where you want it to be? I have a lot of friends that are like, why do I care about these videos? Or, you know, why do I care about these commercials? I don't. Well, it took me some time, but I guess I was scrolling for the right thing. So I'm going to tell you right now what I see on my Facebook is cooking tutorials, cooking videos, and dog videos. And I am just A-okay with that. You know, it only takes, it doesn't take that long either. If you're scrolling on the right things that you care about, then eventually your phone learns, this is what Amy likes. Amy likes to cook and she likes to see dog rescue videos. it takes a little bit of work, but I promise you, when you get it to where you want it, it's a much happier place to be.
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0: weekend, Dancing in the Flames on Barry's Best Mix, 107.5 Cool FM. My name is Amy. It's going to be a chance for you to win a pair of tickets to Canada's Wonderland, where you can plan your visit before summer's over. Sooner rather than later, unfortunately. They've got their Splashworks, their incredible water park, and two new rides like the Daredeviler. So make sure you're listening. Just after 4 o'clock, I'll play a song clip. You're going to need to tell me the name of the song and who it's by. Keep the number handy, 705-727-1075.
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10: Started off as a cool morning, and the temperature is going to drop to about 12 degrees. Open those windows tonight. Tomorrow, sunshine 23, and Friday, sunshine 24. Currently in Barrie, it's 22.

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Make sure you are listening after 4 o'clock, The Blast from the Past, it's on the way. Your chance at those Wonderland tickets. Here's Preston Pablo, 'Cause I Do on Cool.

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pair of tickets to Canada's Wonderland could be yours, where you can enjoy Splashworks, their awesome water park, and their new rides, including the Dare Deviler. That sounds like a thrilling one. So, if you want to go, you've got to tell me the name of the song that I'm going to play and who it's by. 705-727-1075. Here is today's Blast from the Past. 705-727-1075. It's Alex Warren, Fever Dream. 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
1: 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How are you?
2: Good. How are you doing?
1: Good. Have you got a guess for today's blast?
2: Stevie Nicks, Edge of 17.
1: Absolutely is. Congratulations. Those Wonderland tickets, they're yours, Christy.
2: Woohoo. Thank you so much. I appreciate it.

0: 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My name is Amy, and my partner and I like to try new recipes. We find them all over the place, online, just articles, what have you. And he's a little bit more experimental than I am. I'm kind of a meat and potatoes girl. But last night I came home and he had made a crispy tofu. And we try to do a meatless dinner a week, and I guess that was the night. But it was actually pretty decent. Like, I would actually eat that again. But my question to you is, have you ever tried a recipe you were really excited about that you found online, and it was the grossest or the best thing ever? I want to know. What was gross? What was good about it? Just so I can avoid it online. Out to the roads. First Look with Brenda Devine.
1: Good afternoon. Slow traffic out there, northbound Highway 404 already. That's from Highway 407 up to Major McKenzie, and then again from Bloomington up through Van Dorf. Looking at the 400, it's slow right now from Shepherd, and it continues to be the case on and off up to Major McKenzie. Slow traffic as well from Lloydtown up towards Canal Road. Looks like a collision on Nashville Road heading eastbound as you approach Highway 27. That is causing a delay through that already slow area. As you make your way north of there, still seeing this collision southbound Highway 400 approaching the fourth line off to the side. Traffic is improving, so hopefully you're going to be moving along very soon if you're not already. Highway 400 here in Barrie, northbound through Essa. Some volume southbound from Bayfield as you travel down towards Dunlop. And then there's that construction to the north of us. Highway 11 northbound as you make your way from around Southwood. That is Muskoka Road 13. And it continues from that point. That's Severn Bridge up to north of it. Both directions up through Kilworthy. You've got it slow. And then southbound Highway 11 through Graveners as well. If you want to update me, 1-844 Road Jam. I'm Brenda Devine. More traffic in minutes on 107.5 Cool FM.
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0: this. Barry's Best Mix, 107.5 Cool FM. Well, she might be choosing, that song might be about choosing Texas, but Jimmy Fallon has called Muskoka the most beautiful place on earth, which really does put the cottage region in the spotlight. And this comment has sparked attention around the area's natural scenery. There's a photo of him up on Tourism Toronto, actually. And he's wearing a Muskoka hoodie, and he's got his Muskoka mug, and he looks super duper relaxed. Good for you, Jimmy. And you picked the right spot to go to, because it is absolutely gorgeous. How's it going? My name is Amy, and we are going out to the roads. Cool FM traffic with Brenda Devine.
1: Good afternoon, Amy. Do expect a delay to make your way eastbound on Nashville Road heading towards Highway 27 because of a collision there. Also seeing very slow traffic westbound Highway 9 from West Canal Bank Road over towards Highway 27. A collision blocking lanes right at that intersection, as well as construction. So that delay, if you want to update me, 1-844 road jam. And then northbound 400 traffic from Lloydtown as you travel up through Canal Road. Southbound down through Line 9, ongoing construction through there. Still seeing a delay as well. Southbound down through Line 4 because of that collision through there. If you're traveling through Barrie, expect traffic northbound through Essa. Southbound from Bayfield, traveling down towards Dunlop. And then you've got that construction delay to the north of us as well on Highway 11. Northbound, continues Severn Bridge to north of it, both directions as you make your way through Kilworthy. And then you've got it southbound as you travel down through Gravenhurst, a construction delay on Highway 11. 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I'm Brenda Devine. More traffic in minutes on 107.5 Cool FM.
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4: Like just going to feed whenever it feels like it. 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You know, so now we're going to need bug spray during the day.
3: Mm-hmm.
4: Long sleeves when it's 34 degrees out. Great.
3: Beautiful morning. You son of a...
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0: 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Go and check out some of the amazing prizes. Then listen tomorrow morning. Be caller number 7 when you hear that cue to call. And you could be off to Liars Kitchen and Social on Dunlop Street, September 11th. Good luck. Going out to the roads, Cool FM traffic. Here is Brenda Devine. Hey, Brenda.
1: Hi, Amy. Northbound 404 heavy, 407 to Major McKenzie, just north of Stouffville Road, with traffic continuing up through Van Dorf. Highway 400 heavy and slow from Shepherd up to almost Rutherford, and then really slow right now. Lloydtown up through Highway 9 starts to pick up a little bit once you get up past Canal Road. It does move along at the limit, but then you're going to deal with a little bit of traffic through Highway 88 to north of it. Still seeing slow traffic on Highway 9 because of that collision at Highway 27 from approaching the 8th concession over through Schaumburg. Traveling up through the Barrie area, looking at northbound 400 approaching Essa to Dunlop, and then southbound from Duckworth down towards Dunlop as well. Traveling to the north of us, just an ongoing construction, northbound Highway 11. Still a little bit of light traffic, Severn Bridge to north of it, but both directions from south of Kilworthy to north of it, and southbound Highway 11 through Gravenhurst. That continues to drag along with that construction as well. 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
5: Clouds, 10 degrees tonight, tomorrow mainly sunny and 23. Currently in Barrie, it's 22 degrees.

0: Afternoon, it's 5 o'clock, and we are going back out to the roads with Cool FM traffic. 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
1: Good afternoon. It is slow on the northbound Highway 404 right now from Steeles up to Major McKenzie. And then from just past Stouffville Road right through that Bloomington construction. Highway 400 northbound as well from Shepherd. Heavy and slow through Canada's Wonderland from Lloydtown on and off up to the 5th line. Seeing that slow spot still southbound 400 through Line 4 with that earlier collision as well. Here in Barrie, northbound traffic through S on the 400 southbound from Duckworth as you make your way down towards Dunlop. And then on Highway 11, much better out of Severn Bridge, but both directions through Kilworthy still jammed with that construction delay, as well as southbound Highway 11 through Gravenhurst. Updates, of course, are always welcome at 1-844-ROJAM. 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
2: Good afternoon. Here's what Barrie's talking about. Lots of chatter from different circles, mostly sources, about what's in a draft agreement between Canada and the U.S. that appears to have stopped Washington from imposing new 50% tariffs on a wide range of Canadian products. Canada's trade minister did say this country's dairy supply management system would remain intact. U.S. President Donald Trump at the White House today hailed the deal as very fair, made claims about what's in the agreement, including tariffs on U.S. farmers that he said would be down to zero. Prime Minister Mark Carney was to brief his cabinet and then the country's premiers later today about what's in the deal. Canada and the U.S. have 3 days to finalize the agreement. A pilot who took off from the Oshawa airport last week and never returned has been found dead after an extensive search. The OPP confirmed this afternoon their search led them to Wolf Lake in the city of Kawartha Lakes, where the home-built plane of 73-year-old David Douglas was found submerged. The missing pilot was located deceased. The circumstances surrounding the crash are now under investigation. Oh, a beautiful evening for an outdoor movie. Lawn Chair Luminata at Meridian Place in downtown Barrie. That's the location. Tonight's feature is The Fantastic Four, First Steps. A new personal vaccine given in combination with a drug has stopped skin cancer returning in patients during a trial, representing a potentially watershed moment in cancer treatment. The vaccine was given to patients with high-risk melanoma after they had surgery. Early results show this new jab extended the length of time these patients were cancer-free, but it's still unclear for how long. Cancer experts say it is a breakthrough, but caution the full results have not been released or peer-reviewed. Your eyes on the street could be our next headline. Text your tip to 705-797-1111. The Blue Jays in Tampa Bay tonight. Toronto tied with Minnesota, half game back of Texas for the last wild card spot in the American League. The Barrie BayCats get the night off, but they can clinch the last playoff spot in the Canadian Baseball League if Toronto beats Brantford this evening. And the Simcoe County Rovers men's team, they're down to their final 2 games of the regular season. The last road trip is tonight in Oakville. The Rovers have just a win and a draw in 20 games. All sunshine tomorrow. The forecast in 30.
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0: Joey, me northbound Highway 404, still a slow spot from Steeles right through to Major McKenzie, a little bit southbound to Major McKenzie, and then north of there, north of Stouffville Road, traffic continues up through that Van Dorf construction through there. Highway 400, heavy and slow right now from Shepherd, traveling through Canada's Wonderland, and then from Lloydtown up through Canal Road, again from the fifth line as you travel up through Highway 88. Still seeing a little bit of traffic on Highway 9 from the 8th concession over towards Highway 27. If you are traveling on Innisfil Beach Road, looks like that collision at the 10th side road has been taken care of, but the traffic is still heavy as you travel through that area. And then you've got northbound here in Barrie, much better. Actually, it looks clear right now. Southbound, though, heavy from Bayfield as you travel down to south of Dunlop. North of there, the 400 is good. Highway 11 actually has improved quite a bit, but still both directions through Kilworthy. You've got slow traffic, and then a little bit still southbound on Highway 11 through Gravenhurst. Do you really know what's in your water? 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

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Do your kids say words that you have no idea what they mean? We're going to talk about it first as Olivia Dean, So Easy to Fall in Love on Cool.

0: Alexander Stewart, his problem instead, Barry's Best Mix, 107.5 Cool FM. It is your Drive at 5, brought to you by Paul Sadlin Motors, 550 Bayfield Street in Barry. And I am asking the question, do your kids speak with words that you wonder what they are saying, if they're saying anything at all? For instance, skibbity. I had to get my 15-year-old to tell me what skibbity means. And it means cool, weird. It's just kind of a playful filler word. But now there's mid, which means, meh, it's okay. And then the latest slang is polyester. Polyester means it's cheap, it's trashy, it's not a good thing. So if you hear your kid is saying you look polyester, you might want to turn around and go to the closet and rethink your outfit, just saying. I guess every generation has words, but I always just felt like my generation, it was actual words. We weren't really creating new ones. You know what I mean? But what did I miss here? What is another word that the kids say? Yeah, this brings me back to when I was saying how old is too old. I guess it's my age going out to the road. Cool FM traffic. Hello, Brenda Devine.
1: Good afternoon, Amy. A crash northbound Highway 404 just north of Highway 7. Jam through there, but the traffic really starts to slow down as you make your way approaching Steeles past that collision up to Major McKenzie. Slow southbound approaching Major McKenzie down through there as well. And then that traffic continues to be slow just north of Stouffville Road right through Bloomington up through that Van Dorf construction. Highway 400 slow and heavy as well from Shepherd through Canada's Wonderland. Looking at slow traffic southbound from Finch down to the 401. And then north of there as well from Lloydtown through Highway 9 up through Canal Road. Highway 9 from the 8th concession through Highway 27. That continues to be slow. And then here in Barrie, northbound 400 volume through ESSA. Southbound 400 you will find a little bit heavy as well. And that is from Bayfield down towards Dunlop. And then to the north of us, much better through that construction area, but still heavy both directions through Kilworthy on Highway 11. A little bit of traffic still southbound through Graveners, but that's improved a lot. 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More traffic in minutes on 107.5 Cool FM.
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0: British House Mafia and the weekend Moth to a Flame. How's it going? My name is Amy. So, Jennifer sent me a text message and said her kid says, you know, those kind of words, but she says all of a sudden her son turned into a teenager and started bra-ing her. Yeah, my kid bros me too. I don't know if I love that very much. Keep the conversation going. You can give me a text, 705-727-1075, or you can give me a call as well. That way, we are going out to the roads for another look with Brenda Devine.
1: Hi, Amy. Northbound Highway 404. So slow spot as you make your way approaching Steeles right up through Major McKenzie. We do have that collision just past Highway 7 and southbound side as well from Major McKenzie down through 16th Avenue. North of there continues to be slow north of Stouffville Road up to north of that Bloomington construction. Highway 400. Looks like we've got a collision now on the northbound side as well. This one approaching Finch, and the traffic is slow approaching there, but it also continues to be slow as you travel right up through Canada's Wonderland. Southbound side as well from Finch down to the 401. You can update me, of course, at 1-844-ROAD-JAM. That's 1-844-762-3526. As you travel north of there, volume continues to slow you down. Lloydtown through Highway 9 up through Canal Road. Here in Barrie, northbound through Essa. And then to the north of us, Highway 11 in both directions through Kilworthy. Construction delay. I'm Brenda Devine. More traffic in minutes on 107.5 Cool FM.
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10: Like we're dropping to about 12 degrees tonight. Tomorrow, mainly sunny, 23, and Friday, sunshine, 24. Currently in Barrie, it's 22.

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1: Getting ready to wrap up the drive at 5, brought to you by Paul Sadlin Motors, 550 Bayfield Street in Barrie. 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
1: Good evening. Slow traffic north and southbound Highway 404 between Steeles and the 407. Northbound continues heavy to Major McKenzie with that collision just north of Highway 7, still blocking lanes. North of there as well, construction delay continues approaching Bloomington up through Van Dorf. Highway 400 northbound approaching Finch, a crash there. Traffic slow from Shepherd past there as you make your way up towards Langstaff, and a little bit of traffic on the southbound side as well, and that is from just past Finch down to the 401. Through Lloydtown and Canal Road, there is some volume, but once you do get through there, that 400 is pretty clear. It's busy, but moving along very well through Barrie. To the north of us, Highway 11, dealing with construction delay through Kilworthy, affecting both directions, but really heavy on the southbound side as you approach Kilworthy. Debt doesn't have to be a dead end. 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I'm Brenda Devine. 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
0: 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Good evening, Ian McLennan.
2: Good evening. Here's what Barrie's talking about. Prime Minister Mark Carney will brief his cabinet and then the country's premiers today about the draft trade deal reached with the U.S. The deal appears to have averted a new round of punishing tariffs on Canadian products. Speaking to reporters outside the White House today, U.S. President Donald Trump said the deal would lift all of Canada's tariffs on the U.S., but he didn't specify what exactly he was referring to.
3: Basically, we have no tariffs going into Canada anymore. Canada was charging us tremendous tariffs. We no longer have any tariffs. It's all subject to finalization of documents. So subject to the finalization of documents, we have a deal with Canada. And I think it's a very good deal for both parties.
2: Canada and the U.S. have 3 days to finalize the agreement. From the city of Kawartha Lakes, where OPP confirmed the 73-year-old pilot who was reported missing after failing to return to the Oshawa Airport on a home-built plane has been found dead. Debris was found earlier this week, and then yesterday, searchers located the aircraft submerged in Wolf Lake, and the pilot, identified as David Douglas, found deceased. The Transportation Safety Board is now investigating. The city of Barrie will open registration for fall recreational programs for residents on August 25th. Non-residents, well, you'll have to wait until September 1st before you can register. The city says customers can currently browse offerings at play.barrie.ca, save them to their wish list to find desired programs when registration opens. We've got more details at barrie360.com. The 147th edition of the Canadian National Exhibition opens Friday in Toronto, and today reporters got a sneak peek of the wild food offerings that will be at the CNE this year. Kraft Dinner Smoothies, nitrogen-infused Oreo treats, and pickle-flavored coffee. You could read more about this at barrie360.com. 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Toronto Blue Jays back at it against the Rays in Tampa Bay tonight. The Jays are tied with Minnesota, a half game back of Texas for the final wild card spot. Barrie BayCats are off, but they can clinch the last playoff spot in the Canadian Baseball League if Brantford loses to Toronto this evening, and the Simcoe County Rovers men's soccer team playing in Oakville tonight. Back into sunshine tomorrow, the forecast in 30.
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0: Good evening. Slow traffic southbound Highway 404 approaching Fenchurch, making way down the DVP. Northbound sides, that crash still there just north of Highway 7. It is blocking lanes, and it continues to be slow from just north of Steeles past that crash as you travel past 16th Avenue. And then north of there, Bloomington up to north of it. Highway 400 southbound slow Shepherd to the 401 collision approaching Finch still. Really not causing a delay. It looks like it's off to the side, but it is heavy now from Finch as you travel up towards the Langstaff. It looks like a serious collision, a multi-vehicle crash on Rutherford, just east of Highway 50. Rutherford is jammed solid from Highway 427. Up here on the 400 northbound from Highway 9 as you travel up through Canal Road, that's a bit of a slow spot. Looks good both directions, traveling through Barrie. And then again to the north of us on Highway 11, construction continues through Kilworthy, both directions, but mostly slow on the southbound side as you make your way approaching Kilworthy down to south of it. I'm Brenda Devine. More traffic in minutes on 107.5 Cool FM.
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0: 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So how old until you consider yourself officially old? Because I always feel you're only as old as you feel, which means that I'm probably 112. But my kid makes me feel like the Crypt Keeper on the daily. She's like, whoa, when I get to be your age, am I going to have to walk with a cane? Come on. How old do you say until you can officially say, yeah, you know what? I'm seriously up there. I think it's different for everybody, but yeah, the kids, they don't help the self-esteem at all, do they? Going out to the roads, Cool FM traffic with Brenda Devine.
1: Good evening. A couple of slow spots here and there, including southbound Highway 404 approaching Finch to the DVP. Northbound side as well from Highway 7 past that collision as you make your way up towards Major McKenzie. And now it looks like we've got a collision on the northbound side of Highway 400 just around Bloomington. If you want to update me, 1844 Road Jam. It does look like it's starting to back up through there. Highway 400 northbound traffic, Highway 7 as you make your way up through Langstaff. Still that crash rate between Shepherd and Finch, but it's not causing a delay, although southbound is heavy from approaching Shepherd down to Highway 401. Traveling up and through the Barrie area, you're looking good both northbound and southbound, but to the north of us, that construction delay continues on Highway 11. First of all, a little bit through Gravener southbound, and then southbound as well as you approach Kilworthy to south of it. I'm Brenda Devine. More traffic in minutes on 107.5 Cool FM.
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8: Oh, great. 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
8: 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Not another bug we got to worry about now.
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8: Mm-hmm.
9: Long sleeves when it's 34 degrees out. Great.
8: 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You son of a...
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1: Oh, it's beautiful. But wait a minute, isn't this...
0: Yeah, yes it is.

Alex Samson with Misery, Barry's Best Mix, 107.5 Cool FM. How's it going? My name is Amy. Glad to be with you. So, I don't know if you heard about this, but they are introducing ChatGPT for teens. Yeah, they're getting a teen mode.

0: which is interesting. Yeah, OpenAI has launched this. It's a version of ChatGPT specifically designed for users between 13 and 17. There's extra safety features and more emphasis on actually learning instead of simply getting AI to do your homework for you. And that's the first thing I thought of, like, do our kids not need to use their brains anymore? They just punch it in? Yeah, no. Apparently, you still have to use your work. Show your work, rather, and how you came up to the conclusions. And, you know, what do you think about this? Because I have a feeling that it's just a slippery slope until the kids, you know, especially once they age out of this, then they go right into real ChatGPT, and they might not have been graduated yet. I don't know. What do you think? 705-727-1075. Going out to the roads, here's Brenda Devine.
1: Good evening. Two collisions on the 404, one of them on the southbound side as you make your way just south of Finch, and that's causing a delay as you make your way approaching there, and it continues heavy right down to the DVP. On the northbound side, a collision still north of Highway 7. It looks like it is now off to the side. Traffic, though, slow from there as you make your way up through Major McKenzie, and then you've got another collision on the 404. It looks like we've got one on the southbound side, south of Bloomington, and one just north of there as well. Traffic is really slow both directions. South of Bloomington, updates are welcome at 1-844 road jam. Highway 400, there was a collision as you travel on the 400 by Finch. Cleared through there, a heavy southbound from Shepherd down to the 401. Northbound side, you're actually pretty much good to go. Really not seeing any delays, including through Barrie, but if you are traveling north of Barrie, do expect that traffic through Kilworthy, although it has improved a lot, but it's still a little bit of delay on the southbound side. I'm Brenda Devine for traffic updates all day long. Follow us on X at Barrie360 Alerts.
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0: Nice for sleeping tonight, down to 12 degrees, a few clouds, mainly sunny and 23 tomorrow. Friday sunshine, 24, currently in Barrie is 22.

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Well, if you asked any other speaker to play Cool FM, you'd just look like a crazy person. Hello? 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

Have you noticed that it's getting dark in the 8 o'clock hour now? I am so not ready for that. I cannot believe the kids going back to school in about a week and a half. Why does summer have to go so fast? We've got Gio taking you through the hottest, most requested songs of the day. The top 7 at 7 coming up. Plus, we're going to be checking in from the Barry 360 newsroom. 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
1: There's Tyler Shaw and Run to You to kick off our top 7 at 7 tonight. It's 107.5 Cool FM. How's it going? It is Geo, middle of the week. Happy Wednesday hump day. Let's find out if we have a new number 1 tonight on our top 7 at 7. 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

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It's the Top 7 at 7 on Cool FM. Number 4.

0: song number four tonight on our top 7 at 7 is Taylor Swift, I Knew It, I Knew You. It is Gio. We are counting down your most requested songs of the day. Taylor Swift, once again, one of the biggest names at the MTV Video Music Awards this year. She's picked up 9 nominations for the 2026 VMAs, including Video of the Year and Artist of the Year as well, which puts her just behind Madonna, who actually leads all nominees with 11. We'll find out how much hardware she's going to be bringing home on September 27th in Los Angeles when the 2026 VMAs happen. That also wraps up 30 minutes commercial free, which is brought to you by Dr. Eric Smith at Barrier Orthodontics. No referral needed, but not to worry. We got more music on the way. Around the corner, we've got song number 3 of our top 7 at 7 on Cool.
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2: Hey there, it's Amy with this week's Cool Concert Listings. Ed Sheeran's Loop North American Tour comes to the Rogers Center August 20th, 21st, and 22nd. Simple Plan will be at the RBC Amphitheater August 20th. Jimmy Eat World will also be at the RBC Amphitheater August 20th. Tickets are still available for Blue Rodeo at the RBC Amphitheater August 29th. Chris Stapleton will be at the Rogers Stadium September 1st. Pitbull will be at the RBC Amphitheater September 5th. Dan and Shay will be at the RBC Amphitheater October 1st. Teddy Swims will be at the Scotiabank Arena October 4th. 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
10: One, two.

0: Bruno Mars, I Just Might, song number 3 on our top 7 at 7. And he's about to do some shows in Vancouver, BC Place, in October. And, well, this is kind of interesting. And I think they did something similar to this in Toronto when he was here. Apparently, they've teamed up with Hello Kitty for a special collab in Vancouver this fall. The collection will apparently include exclusive merchandise, although they don't have, like, an exact location of where they're doing this. But Bruno Mars doing basically 5 shows, I believe it is, at BC Place. And he's teaming up with Hello Kitty. It's kind of interesting. I just realized how big Hello Kitty is now, all of a sudden, once again.
1: Number 2.

0: Olivia Dean's Always Easy to Fall in Love song, number two on our top seven at seven. It is Gio. We are counting down your most requested songs of the day. Just seeing here on our maps, if anyone could clarify for me, but Highway 400 northbound, just past Essa Road, it looks like there is a crash there. I'm not seeing what lanes are affected, but it does look like the backup happens just after Mapleview. So if you are traveling 400 northbound and you are approaching Mapleview, get off there if possible, because it seems that there may be an accident just past Esther Road, 400 northbound. That's what I'm seeing on my maps. If you have anything, a tip or anything, 705-727-1075, so we make sure we can pass the message along to the other drivers here in Barrie, of course. But seeing on my maps, 400 northbound, an accident just past Essa Road. Get off at Mapleview Drive if you can. If you are currently stuck in that bit of a debacle there, not to worry. We got more music on the way. We've got song number one on our top seven at seven next on Cool.
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0: Well, thanks to an awesome Cool FM listener, Michelle just gave me a call at 705-727-1075 to give us an update on that incident on the 400 northbound. She just didn't mention that she was passing in the southbound, going southbound. There is four vehicles that are currently involved in the accident. Emergency vehicles are on scene as well, and right now it looks like all lanes are closed. So if you can, please avoid the area 400 northbound just past Essa Road. It is starting to get pretty heavy through there. If you can, get off at Mapleview Drive. We'll keep you posted here at 107.5 Cool FM as well. Here's song number one.
5: Number one.

Taylor Swift and the Fate of Ophelia, the new number one tonight on our top 7 at 7. It's Gio. We were counting down your most requested songs of the day. That wraps it up this evening. Maybe Taylor Swift will find herself in the top spot again tomorrow night, or maybe Olivia Dean will take it back from her. We'll find out then. Here's Extreme and More Than Words. It's Barry's Best Mix, 107.5 Cool FM.

Loud Luxury these nights. It's Barry's Best Mix, 107.5 Cool FM. It's Gio. Good evening. We had that incident on the 400 northbound, just past Esther Road. Now my maps are saying there's nothing there. Apparently before we had four vehicles involved in an incident with all lanes were pretty much blocked. Emergency vehicles were on scene as well. That was as of like 10

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5: Cool overnight tonight. We're going to drop down to 12 degrees. Clear skies as well. Tomorrow starting it off at 14 and mainly sunny. And then we're going to warm up to highs of 23, feeling like 25, and nothing but sunshine. Right now in Barrie, it's 21 degrees. What?

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It's 107.5 Cool FM. It's Gio. We're running 30 minutes of uninterrupted cool music and heading out to Chopper 107.5 because I've gotten a lot of traffic tips based off the accident, the 400 there, just past Essa Road, heading northbound. Some good news to report. The right lane is open, but two left lanes currently blocked. Getting text from 705-727-1075. Keep me posted if anything changes. I'm hearing people are sitting in traffic jam here of 45 minutes from Mapleview all the way up to just past Essa Road and to Dunlop Street. It's a mess out there right now, but I do have some good news to report. Right lane is open, two left lanes blocked at that crash just past Essa Road there if you're heading 400 northbound. If you can, get off at Mapleview Drive so you don't have to sit in that traffic jam that has people sitting in there for about 45 minutes. It's a good thing you got Cool FM on, though, right? Got some great tunes. Like this one here from the Bare Naked Ladies. It's called Call and Answer. It's 107.5 Cool FM.

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